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1: Assalamu alaikum wa rahmatullahi wa barakatuh. May the peace and blessings of Almighty Allah be with each and everyone this morning. It's truly a blessing to be in your company. This is your program Assalam on Sangeet 106.1 FM. My friends, today inshallah, let us look at two verses that mentions something very important. If we would like to get to know someone and we want to become acquainted with someone, we try our best to find out about that person. Nowadays we may go online and we type in the name and we search up Google, or we search here, we search there, but we try to find out about the person, to understand who this person is, what are their ideas, what do they do, how they are, what are they about, and all these things. The reason we do that, so that now we would be able to relate with that person at a better level. We would be able to understand the angle that they may come from. We may be able to understand how to approach the person. So this is why we go about searching, reading up, understanding who this person is, things they may have experienced, so that we would be able to approach the person in a manner that they would be able to accept us, they would be able to understand us also. Because it becomes important, let's say we want to do a business transaction with this person, or we are trying to get to know the person better because we want to hire them, or we want to build a relationship with this person and their company, or whatever it may be. Or it might be, you know, the boy trying to understand the girl, or the girl trying to understand the boy, because they are trying to build a relationship. Now, my friends, greater than any relationship that we can think about is my relationship or your relationship with our Creator. And building that relationship with Allah subhanahu wa ta'ala is important. And why is that important? Because He is the one who created us. He is the one who provides for us. He is the one who takes care of us. He is the one who sends the rain, sends the food, wakes us up in the morning, give us health and strength, help us to get on the go again. Because without Him, we would not exist. So how do we get to know Allah subhanahu wa ta'ala? Is there some office that we can go by and ask, you know, oh bhai, give me some, you know, information, or we Google it? Or the best place that we can get information and understanding about Allah subhanahu wa ta'ala would be the Quran. It is the best place we can find out about who Allah subhanahu wa ta'ala truly is. We can understand when and how merciful He is, when He shows that mercy. We would see in many different places in Quran where Allah subhanahu wa ta'ala expresses how forgiving He is, how merciful He is. But we do not often enough take time to read Quran, whether it be in Arabic or English. And there's nothing wrong with reading it in English. Yes, there are great rewards for us to learn to read the Quran. Like, for example, in our masjid, we have launched a program, Come and Read the Quran, in eight sessions. Learn to read the Quran. This is important for us. So if you want, yes, read the Quran in Arabic, but to understand what the Quran is telling us, we read it in English also, so that we understand what Allah subhanahu wa ta'ala is telling us, what Allah subhanahu wa ta'ala is saying to me, what Allah subhanahu wa ta'ala is really about. This is where we will find that it is in Quran. So today let us look at two ayats. Firstly, I will start in Surah Baqarah. أعوذ بالله من الشيطان الرجيم بسم الله الرحمن الرحيم ألف لام ميم ذلك الكتاب لا ريب فيه هدى للمتقين. This is such a book. There isn't any doubt in it. هدى للمتقين. It is an open, clear guidance for those who are God-fearing. If you notice, Let us start from the end, from the end of the ayat coming in. Muttaqin. Allah subhanahu wa ta'ala said the word muttaqin, which means those who are God-fearing. It did not say any specific person. Thin, tall, fat, short, medium-sized, nothing. Whatever walk of life you are from, whatever creed you may belong to, whatever. It is for those who are God-fearing. Those who want to know and become conscious of their Creator, this book is for them. And why is it for them? Hudan lil muttaqin. It is an open guidance. You know, when you purchase an item, you get a manual. And with that manual, you are able to understand how to use the product that you have bought. Whether it be a blender to a phone or a car, you get a manual. The person who designed that product that you bought and built it and put it together, they give you this manual so that you are now able to understand how to use this product. So you'll be able to maximize your benefit from it, because they designed it in such a manner that you are going to get to do this and get to do that and get to do the other. And if you use it like this, you'll get this function, and you do it like that, you'll get that function, and you do this, you can get into this app and you get this benefit and that benefit out of it. So here Allah subhanahu wa ta'ala gave us the Quran. In there, we would be able to understand how compassionate Allah subhanahu wa ta'ala is. This is where Allah subhanahu wa ta'ala is directly speaking to you. He is directly speaking to you. Here, look, this is who I am. These are the things that I want you to do. This is how you should do it. And look, these are different things that occurred in the past, and this is how I dealt with that situation. And this is the benefits of this, and this is the benefit of that. Here Allah subhanahu wa ta'ala describes paradise for us. He also describes the hellfire for us. He describes how merciful He is. And He also describes when He can get angry. If we want to find out about Allah subhanahu wa ta'ala because we want to strengthen our relationship with Him, then my friends, the Quran is the best place to get that advice. And next, you know, ayah Allah subhanahu wa ta'ala mentions, وَنُنَزِّلُ مِنَ الْقُرْآنِ مَا هُوَ شِفَاءٌ وَرَحْمَةٌ لِلْمُؤْمِنِينَ. And we have revealed in the Quran that which is a shifa, a cure, and a rahmat for those who believe. Here Allah subhanahu wa ta'ala is telling us the benefit of Quran, that we are given this book as a mercy and we can use it to cure ourselves also. We are able to derive a benefit from this book. It is the only place, my friends, that Allah subhanahu wa ta'ala has clearly stated, this is who I am. You want to find out? Here, look, you can speak to me. When we get a letter from our beloved, what do? We cherish it. We read it. We read it every day sometimes. Sometimes 3-4 times for the day. Sometimes every hour upon the hour we read it. Why? Because we love that person. Here it is Allah subhanahu wa ta'ala, the most exalted, the most kind, the most merciful, the most compassionate, the most loving, the most forgiving, is speaking directly to you and I. Helping us to understand our purpose upon the face of the earth, and helping us to understand that He is always there for us. لا تقنطوا من رحمة الله. Do not ever become despondent of the mercy of Allah subhanahu wa ta'ala. How deep is that ayat? How deep is that verse? That no matter where you may have ended up in your life, Allah subhanahu wa ta'ala is saying, look, don't worry, I am still merciful. Come back to me. Yes, you come. لا تقنطوا من رحمة الله. Do not ever become despondent of the mercy of Allah subhanahu wa ta'ala. Where do we get that understanding from? In Quran. So let us now make that honest intention and that firm conviction that we are going to spend time with Quran every day. If you can't read the Arabic, no problem. Come by us in Cuba Wednesday and Saturday evening after Maghrib, and we have a class. You'll learn to read the Arabic, no problem. And at least read the Quran in English so you understand. I mean, not all of us speak Arabic and understand it, but we can read English and understand it. So let us read the Quran in English also, so we understand what Allah subhanahu wa ta'ala is telling us. May Allah subhanahu wa ta'ala grant us all a deep connection with Quran, inshallah. Assalamu alaikum.

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1: Assalamu alaikum. Today our inspirational quote will be the very verse from Surah Baqarah, the very beginning. أعوذ بالله من الشيطان الرجيم بسم الله الرحمن الرحيم ذلك الكتاب لا ريب فيه. That this is such a book, there isn't any doubt in it. هدى للمتقين. It is an open, clear guidance, manual for those who are God-fearing. You want to understand who Allah subhanahu wa ta'ala is? The Quran is there. He's speaking to us through Quran, telling us who He is, how merciful He is, how kind He is, how compassionate He is, how forgiving He is. We want to find out. Let's read Quran, inshallah. Assalamu alaikum.

0: for joining us this morning on the As-Salaam program. Have a great day, inshallah.
1: JazakAllah for tuning in and allowing us to be a part of your morning. May Allah subhanahu wa ta'ala truly bless you and your family with a wonderful day today, inshallah. Ameen. Today, let us make that firm conviction, that, you know, honest intention, that we would try every day to spend some time with Quran, inshallah. We are driving in the traffic, we are spending time on the road. I remember a long time, you know, when we were growing up, you would hear either from a cassette or so, someone would read the Quran, for example, A'udhu Billah. الرجيم, and they would recite it in such a fancy tune, Alhamdulillah Rabbil Alameen, and then someone would translate it, all praises for Allah, Lord of the worlds, and they had this fancy way of translating it also, right? It used to sound really nice. But at least, you know, the benefit there was that you heard the recitation of the Quran and also the translation. Let us try to get that back. Yes, listening to the Quran recited from Qari Abdul Basit or Qari Manshawi or one of those, you know, great reciters, we feel the recitation down deep inside our hearts. Wajilat qulubum, it really does do something inside of your heart, all right? But let us also try to listen to the translation sometime. We may not be able to sit down all the time and read it, but at least we could listen to it. Some of us, you know, there are different ways where we can absorb information. Some people, they look and they absorb information. Some people listen and they absorb information. Some people read and they absorb information. So while we are driving, let us find a way, inshallah, that we can listen to the Quran being recited and listen to the translation, inshallah. And you would see how wonderful Allah subhanahu wa ta'ala has placed things for us and how beneficial He has made things for us upon the face of the earth. The commands that you would find in Quran is just a little bit, the percentage that it covers in Quran is just a little percentage. The majority of Quran, Allah subhanahu wa ta'ala deals with mercy, He deals with stories of advice and, you know, things to help us understand our purpose upon the face of the earth, inshallah. So let us make a strong intention, inshallah, that we would spend more time with Quran, inshallah. So may Allah subhanahu wa ta'ala make this week, today, and every day, inshallah, this week, days of good things, days of blessings and mercies, and full of things that you are looking to get done, so you get it done, inshallah, so it may be fruitful and prosperous, inshallah. And join us again tomorrow morning for your program, As-Salaam, on Sangeet 106.1 FM. Jazakallah. As-Salaamu Alaikum wa Rahmatullahi wa Barakatuh.
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0: Good morning, I'm Peter Christopher with headline news on TNT3 and TBC Radio Network. The birdie is dead. Slinger Francisco, the legendary calypsonian known to generations across the Caribbean and the world as the Mighty Sparrow, has died. He was 91. Francisco Slinger died peacefully in New York yesterday, surrounded by loved ones following a brief illness, according to his family. Widely regarded as an institution in the entertainment industry, Sparrow was celebrated for his skill and finesse as a singer, songwriter, and mentor. For decades, his music entertained, provoked, challenged, and educated audiences, making him one of the most influential figures in the history of Caribbean music. But beyond the performer known to millions, his family remembered him as a husband, father, grandfather, great-grandfather, life partner, and friend. The family says it's a comfort in knowing that before his passing, he had given his life to Jesus Christ and had been baptized in the Seventh-day Adventist faith. Plans are being made for a public celebration of his life. Education Minister Dr. Michael Dowlat says schools have been advised on how to deal with the hot temperatures the country is experiencing. Trinidad and Tobago has been under a hot spell alert since September 4th, with feels-like temperatures potentially reaching 44 degrees Celsius in some areas. Dr. Dowlat says in some cases, classes will have to be dismissed early.
1: We have also sent out a circular that is dealing with the hot temperatures that we are expecting right now in schools, and so measures are being taken to ensure that the work gets done, but in some cases when the temperatures are extreme, we may have to have early dismissal, but systems have been put in place for that.
0: The Treasury Division has restored services following an electrical disruption caused by a blown transformer on Friday. The fault damaged equipment and temporarily disrupted critical services, including the encashment of government checks. The division says technical professionals worked continuously to repair the damage and restore operations. Customers can now resume transactions, but the affected systems will remain under real-time monitoring as a precaution. The Treasury says technicians are prepared to respond to any further issues and has apologized for the inconvenience, while thanking customers for their patience and understanding. Stay tuned for another news update at the top of the hour and for comprehensive coverage in our midday news and major newscasts at 7 p.m. on TNT3.
2: 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The Indo Rhythm.

The wise man does not speak his every thought. A foolish man says everything that comes to his head. He tells people his plans. He tells people his secrets. He announces his money. He posts his family issues on social media. And that is how he kills himself. Because not every thought should become a word. Some thoughts are for your heart and not for your mouth. The old man knows that. He has lived long. He knows that the market hears everything. If you speak too much, they will use your own mouth against you. Your enemy is not the person who hates you. Your enemy is the thought you could not hold. You tell someone that you want to travel, they go and they try to block your way. You tell someone that you've made money, they start planning how to take it. It is not about how much you know. It is about how much you can keep. The wise man has many thoughts, but he filters them. He knows when to speak, where to speak, and who deserves his words. His silence is his power. The moral of this story is simple. Learn to hold your tongue. Not every thought needs an audience. Some thoughts need prayers, not people. So I pray for you today that may God give you the wisdom to control your tongue. May your mouth not put you in trouble. And may you learn to speak when to be silent. Learn to speak when you're supposed to. And may your silence bring you peace and your words bring you honor. Yeah, man. And sad, that is a lot of people's problem. A lot of people today, problem is knowing when to speak, what to speak, and when to just keep quiet. And if we're able to just put 5 seconds of thought before we speak, a lot of what we're about to say, we will not say it. And I don't mean that, you know, you must be silent and be a dummy. Sometimes we just know when to speak. Not everything needs to be on social media. Not every single thing. If you're praying to God, if you are in devotion, your devotion is not my business. Your devotion is with you and God, your God. If you're making money in your business, well, okay. That is good for you. But that is not my business. Because there's a lot of people out there. There's a lot of evil eyes. There's a lot of hate. There's a lot of people who don't want to see you strive. So, shut up. Keep quiet.

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0: a double shot. Yep, that's the man Avinash Maraj Terry Baho Meham, and of course, yes, some Raymond Ramnarayan Yadam. Bringing us down to just about 6:30, officially welcoming you inside the show today. Good morning, Monday, 28th of September. Did lie?
1: I don't know. I didn't check. I'm not sure what's going on with our eagle.
0: I don't know. Eagle dead or somebody shoot your eagle. Or... Oh. Make sure you know. Make sure. That's serious thing, you know. That's real serious thing.
1: No, I think it's just traffic.
0: Yeah.
1: I feel so.
0: Good morning, Monday, 28th of September, 2026. Yep. The final few days of September. And, yeah, man. We're ready for the final leg. October, November, December, you know, the final quarter. And a lot of people... right now, a lot of people, and I'm not too sure if you've seen it appearing on your social media, a lot of people right now in Christmas mode. Actually, I went to a couple business places over the weekend there, and there's a lot of people already in that Christmas mode. Christmas decorations up. Christmas stores up. People looking for that full 3 months of Christmas business. But of course, yes... on this side of the market, yep, we're waiting for the Diwali season and all that, yes. That's a big season for us, yes. And, yeah, man, then, right after Diwali, right after the 8th of November, it's going to be the Christmas season for us on this corner here. But, I mean, so much to look forward to. Good morning to one and all, man, yeah. Here's hoping you're going to have a great Monday, a good-looking one indeed.
2: Good morning, Stefan. Good morning, Rishi. Have a great day, fellas. Coming from the Princess Tongue crew. Mm.
3: Good morning. Hope everything is all right with both of you. It's been a while. Happy Monday, everybody. Bright and sunny. Happy day to my cousin Jenny. She's driving in front of me this morning. All of us on the road. You know, bless us. So we reached our journey safe, and we reached back home safe. Have a good one, Stefan and Rishi Ram.
0: Good morning to our pharmacist friend, man.
4: Hey. Sweet music this morning, Monday morning. Good morning to you all. Bye. Loving music. Loving that guy.
0: Hey, good morning, Jay. We seen. Good morning to you, my friend. Good morning as well. I know Randy's going to come on in a bit. Good morning to Randy as well. Vashti's on. I'm seeing, let me say good morning. Good morning going out to Charlene Mohammed.
1: Jay is already on.
0: Yeah.
1: I actually had a little chance to meet up with him on Saturday.
0: Yeah.
1: And I remember we were actually talking about the topic where, you know, Jay is actually the more collective and calm one, and, you know, the ones that...
0: The quiet one that listens.
1: Yeah. And his wife did say, hey, she did come and say, hey, yeah, Jay is not that person.
0: Jay's not that person?
1: No.
0: She did say
1: looks can be deceiving, and...
0: So, you know, he's the boss? Yeah. He's the boss?
1: Well, there were a lot of noise, so I didn't really get to hear exactly everything. But I heard the part where she said he don't listen. I guess she was just trying to say he's just the total opposite of what we were trying to explain.
0: Nope. I'm not sure.
1: You believe that?
0: I'm telling you. There's no man walking wrong and up in the land of the living today can walk and put the chest up and say that them is in charge. No man is, as long as you are with female, as long as you are with companion, you're not in charge. Come on, women just had to tell men when to go, what to do, what not to wear, what to say, where you say wrong, where you shouldn't say.
1: And it's all well and fine, you know, but I mean, it had to have a limit. There has to be a limit.
0: Hello, good morning.
5: Good morning, good morning. I just want to wish myself a happy birthday today.
1: A happy birthday to you?
5: Yes, to me. Because nobody wouldn't send me one, so I had to send myself one.
0: Why, Tara? Why nobody is sending you none, girl? Why?
5: Me so. But anyway, that's all I wanted to do. Wish myself a happy birthday.
0: Tara, well, happy birthday to you. Happy birthday to you. What are you doing today? What's the plan? What are you going to do today?
5: Well, it kind of wet outside. So probably go to Red Lobster for lunch.
0: By yourself?
5: Yeah. What do you think? I didn't bother with anything connect to my hip, you know, Richard.
0: I can't believe you, Tara. You telling me that nobody ain't going and give you all the lovings for Christmas. I mean, I say Christmas. For your birthday?
5: Yeah, anymore. That was the man who would wish me happy birthday first thing in the morning.
0: So you're not sure anything, Tara?
5: No, I have no children.
0: Not Tara, we're going to do with all our money then?
5: Keep it for the rainy days.
0: Well, the rain falling right now here. What to do? I sending you happy birthday.
5: Well, thank you very much.
0: All right. You're going to send our money, to see.
5: Yes, sir. Thank you.
0: Watch that. Hey! Watch that, Tara. No children, no family, nobody, you know, nothing, you know. What's going to happen there? That's our thing.
1: You're just staring, Harold.
0: She getting a lot of Red Lobster. She getting a deal with her Red Lobster.
1: No, but is that she alone?
0: She alone.
1: Who's there to inherit?
0: I was telling you, nobody. There's nothing. There's no one there. Right now, man, antenna's up, eh? Anyways, happy birthday going out to Tara for...
1: I can actually be the grandson that she never had, you know.
0: I'm telling you.
1: Yeah, I'll be the grandson.
0: I can be anything right now.
1: I love my grandmother, anyway.
0: Anyways, so what you do this weekend, man? What's up?
1: Gigs. Yeah, gigs. And...
0: We went yesterday. Went anyway?
1: Yeah, yesterday I actually attended a Curry Duck and Cashew in Milton by same aunts.
0: Okay.
1: He had a cashew. And...
0: All right, good man.
1: Something resemble a cashew.
0: Okay.
1: And a Curry Duck.
0: All right. Goodness, going out. So good morning going out to you guys. Sending out the messages on the WhatsApp, man. Happy birthdays. A lot of people celebrating birthdays today. Happy birthday greetings going out to you. Well, everybody knows and everybody's probably already heard by now. Yep, the birdie sings no more. Sling us the mighty sparrow. Slinger, mighty sparrow Francisco. Born on July 9th, 1935. And yesterday passed. 222, you know, 91. A man with a lot of accolades, a lot of awards would have gone his way. Just for your information, let me just get a little. He would have won the Hummingbird Medal silver in 1969. He would have won the Chaconia Medal Gold in 1993. What I'm saying. He would have won the Order of the Caribbean Community in 2001. He would have won the Order of Trinidad and Tobago again in 2014. And of course, he would have won the Officer of the Most Excellent Order of the British Empire in 2015. Lifetime Achievement Honorary Doctor of Letters at the University of the West Indies in 1987. Lifetime Achievement Award in 2013. And the list just goes on and on and on and on and on and on. I'm seeing a nice pic here with Shadow. I'm seeing Kitchener. I'm seeing Marshall. Now, when I've been young Marshall, baby Marshall, and of course the Sparrow, they all holding Marshall up. And that would have been a real iconic picture there. I'm sure Marshall would have had, you know, some real heart-wrenching words and condolences going out to the family and his memory. And a lot of tributes continues to pour in for the mighty Sparrow. Well, the first song that comes to your head when you think about Sparrow. What's the first song bounce in your head when you think of Sparrow? Sheena and Dinah. Congo Man.
1: It will be Congo.
0: Congo Man, man, eh? Yeah. Congo Man, yeah, yeah.
1: Congo Man would normally be the, you know, the all-time go-to.
0: Congo Man, yeah. Well, 91. Long life. Actually born Grenadian and came across here from baby and started and was molded into the superstar soca sensation, calypso sensation. And I mean, that's good vibes. He would have done us proud. He would have been a son of our Trinidad and Tobago soil for sure. Yeah, man. Good vibes. Feel like it's slipping a little sparrow today?
1: Yeah, I guess.
0: How you mean? I'm sure we should slip a little thing. Anyways, 641. Good morning to you guys again. Those of you celebrating birthdays today, those of you, nice to have you on with us. Good morning to our international listeners. Let me see who's on with us here, the international peoples. Good morning to Anil Samaru. Good morning as well, going out to him, Narayan Bihari. All right, Praki, that is Praki, okay. Praki using somebody's phone, man. Good morning, I'm going out to Vidya. Let me see Vidya here, Vidya. What's Vidya? Vidya, nice. I'm seeing again here. Real messages here this morning, boy. Wow. Hey, good morning going out to my friend Hema. Hema, I'll check you. I'll come and check you. When I see the people working, I'll come and check you. Nice. Hey. Yeah, man. Let's take care of, let's drop this one, and then we've got some messages to take every comeback, and we peruse the Guardian a little bit. This is your Pump and Vibe on a good-looking Monday. According to the weatherman, it seems to be it's going to be a hot one. Not any kind of a rainy weather, any kind of a rain, any kind of a thing in the forecast. Yesterday was really hot, so I'm guessing today going to be hot as well. I saw the Minister of Education saying that, you know, there's plans to treat with the heat in the schools and they without the AC, he's actually contemplating, actually putting in place that some of the schools be sent home a little bit earlier. I don't know. But, I mean, we'll see how that goes. But arrangements and plans has to be made to, you know, to beat the heat. And the heat is on. 44 in some parts, you know. That is dreadful heat. Dreadful heat. Anyways, good morning again and welcome in case you're not locking in. This is Pump and Vibe. Keep your messages coming in at 343-1061. My baby.
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3: 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All right? Nice, man. This one's going to take us up to the top of the hour. We've got news. And on the other side of 7 o'clock, we come back at you. We've got your riddles and so much more in between. All right, keep it locked. This is your Pump and Vibe on a good-looking Monday, 28th of September, 2026.

0: Good morning. I'm Sweeney Gray with headline news on CNC3 and the TBC Radio Network. The Calypso community is in mourning after losing the Calypso King of the World. Slinger Francisco, the legendary Calypsonian known to generations across the Caribbean and the world as the Mighty Sparrow, has died. He was 91. Francisco died peacefully in New York on Sunday, surrounded by loved ones, following a brief illness, according to his family. Widely regarded as an institution in the entertainment industry, Sparrow was celebrated for his skill and finesse as a singer, songwriter, and mentor. For decades, his music entertained, provoked, challenged, and educated audiences, making him one of the most influential figures in the history of Caribbean music. But beyond the performer known to millions, his family remembered him as a husband, father, grandfather, great-grandfather, life partner, and friend. Plans are being made for a public celebration of his life. Former Prime Minister Dr. Keith Rowley is accusing the government of trying to undermine the role of independent senators after Prime Minister Kamala Passad-Bisesa doubled down on her decision to reject the amendments. In a Facebook post, Dr. Rowley says the government's approach shows it is not prepared to be constrained by the Constitution. He describes the attack on the independent bench as an attempt to neuter, frighten, and render ineffective its involvement in Parliament, and says that amounts to governmental overreach. Meanwhile, opposition leader Penelope Beckel says the issue goes further than an attack on the independent bench and warns that the administration intends to, quote, take Trinidad and Tobago into a spiraling autocratic dictatorship, end quote. In a statement, she accuses the Prime Minister of planning to remove the president in 2028 and appoint an independent bench, placing herself as the supreme leader. The comments come after all 9 independent senators voted against the special operations bill last week. Passad-Bisesa has already said the independents would be relegated to uselessness in the legislative process. Education Minister Dr. Michael Dowlett says videos circulating on social media showing students involved in delinquent activities were brought to the attention of police and school authorities. Dr. Dowlett says students involved in delinquent behavior outside of school have been disciplined, counseled, and reintegrated into the education system. However, he confirmed the 4 students of Northeastern College in Sandy Grande remain suspended following a fight on the first day of the new school term. He said principals and deans have taken action under the Ministry of Education's National School Code of Conduct.
1: The schools have taken the particular measures in terms of suspension, counseling, and reintegration back into the school. We had launched our National School Code of Conduct, so all of the procedures and discipline matters are being dealt with that by the school principals, the deans, and I have been assured by the principals that the students have been reintegrated back into school.
0: Stay tuned for another news update at the top of the hour and for comprehensive coverage in our midday news and major newscasts at 7 p.m. on CNC3.
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0: चली को भी नहीं बीम जाओ एक्चुअली बेटा पा ताबू ताबू मेट मी last Thursday it was. I was standing outside the Ministry of Education there, and Tabu passed and he says, hey, you remember me? I said, come now, man. Come now, man. Tabu! Big up to Tabu, boy. Tabu's still out there. Seems to be a working man. Busy up in Port of Spain doing his thing. Yeah, man. And I'm also seeing that the N2 crew, Ravi Sukhu and his wife Kavita Sukhu and the entire N2 crew, I'm not too sure if they're here yet, but set to have a show here in TNT sometime in November. After Diwali, I think it's the 21st of November or something like that. But the N2 crew, another big one of the bands that, you know, would have been a big part of Beam's repertoire, his expansive musical career. Yeah, man. Nice Beamer's tribute this one, a nice Beamer's tribute. Of course, you know, we had to do that from time to time, you know. We had to tribute the legends in there. So imagine last Friday we was bigging up the Raja. Speaking of the Raja, where you got that video?
1: That was Festa Saturday. Yeah, she jumped out and she's like, hey.
0: I tell ya.
1: And hard, you know. And I rocked her early, yeah, good, and it's true.
0: So what she do?
1: She reach up in front, hey, sing Rosanna, and sing back Shakila. Yeah, watching, she like, what are you talking to?
0: One girl.
1: Yeah, but you know, you have to do it. You know, man, I
0: she
1: jump out there.
0: I'm telling you.
1: Like, yo.
0: That's what I'm telling you. She have no training, man.
1: Hey, really quickly, good morning. Going on to be a little short buck brethren. Ted, he actually won the Curry Duck yesterday.
0: Who's Ted?
1: Yeah, K-Go sign audio. They are locked on. I mean, he got a little training, a little help from Randy as well. So up on the end of place first. So yeah, Ted, you're on the team, congratulations. I didn't get to taste the duck though, but they say they went.
0: I just never get to taste no duck in no curry duck competition. All them curry duck competition, I just never get to taste no duck. I just can't understand it. I find curry duck competition is a waste of time.
1: What do you mean?
0: No, I find that's a waste of time.
1: Because you don't get to taste the duck?
0: No, but hear this. Why are people attending curry duck competitions? When you're going to do the curry duck competition, what you get? Like, I think that people who's coming to be a part, people who's coming to, you know, to witness and be up in the melee, be up in the mix, should be able to go to the participating booths and be, you know, they should be able to taste the duck.
1: I agree. I think the public should be able
0: How I stand up there and four judges walking around and them alone mouthful with 11 tents or 12 tents.
1: And most of the time them can't cook, eh?
0: No, and that's it.
1: Most of the time the judges who they actually have judging these things, they can't cook.
0: I'm telling you. So you all jump out there and all your judging, and I stand up there now and I watching. How I know he duck tastes good? How I know

0: that one doctor is good. I who attend and I want to be able to come to your booth and you should be able to give me a little two-piece. I ain't come for belly full. You know what I mean? May come for belly full, but you should have a little, you know, one of them little cup.
1: That team actually, Ted and his team, they actually brought Doc over for us, but I mean, we was...
0: No, but there's a lot of people
1: taking up with other things, you know, so...
0: There's a lot of people, and I've been to many corridor competitions, and there's a lot of people...
1: That is true, though. You don't get no little taste.
0: You don't get nothing. Why coming for...
1: If it's just a suck on our bones, though.
0: Yeah, why coming for...
1: You get the juice from it.
0: Why should I... Boy. What I coming for... Yeah. As a audience, what I come in for though? What I come in to do? I don't want to come in at. The most I come for is to hear Rakesh sing, and when competition done, but you come in your tent there with your 100 people in your tent, and I all your drinking and eating in the back there, and I standing up outside there watching,
1: smelling that curry,
0: smelling curry, and my mouth saying, well, alright, I feel like I can eat a little piece. Nothing. We as the audience, we don't get to be a part of it. You know what? A banning corridor competition.
1: No.
0: No, a banning corridor competition. Let me make no sense.
1: No. You don't do it like
0: all
1: that.
0: Let me make no sense.
1: You just voice your opinion. And maybe things have changed now.
0: Yeah, I'm going on my mouth white.
1: They'll change the...
0: I stand up there, my mouth white.
1: The way that they do corridor.
0: Yes, change it. When you cook a duck, when you cook, you understand, rather than bring the 100 hungry more people you bring from all over your garden and you bring to make your team look like your team big.
1: I'm attending. But Dan, you're a hungry more too.
0: I come, but I'm a hungry more
1: just like the 100 people.
0: Well, give me a two-piece self now. Let me just get a two-piece of duck now, boy. Let me just choose a two-piece self in my mouth now, boy, to say, well, I went corridor competition now, boy. Oh, God, I stand up there. You going to competition, corridor? Where you went, boy? I went corridor competition.
1: Where you eat wings and fries?
0: Nothing.
1: You're going to carry that competition. Yeah. May eat wings and fries.
0: Yeah, I'm telling you, boy. Hey, big up to Kevin and them. Well, Kevin and them, let's do thing. Kevin and them, they're my boys and them, by talking about. Is if you know people now. That's how you go manage to get peace. If you don't know nobody, partner, you're getting snatching.
1: I'm curry dog and eat curry corn.
0: You're going in a curry competition and you buy fries. You go in a corridor competition, you buy fries by the lady outside who's selling fries by the road. Or you're eating corn soup in the front. Yep. Just to say, you know, you put something in your belly. Why go in corridor competition? Curry all up in my nose. And nothing. I eat nothing. Boy, let me not make no sense. Boy. I've banned corridor competition. Morning, Koyash. Bubs, he's seen. Anyway. You should have never bring on that.
1: You're hungry, mouth.
0: Boy. Belly, I go on there, where you going, man? Why are you going corridor competition, man? Where you going, man? Real corridor. Corridor want nothing. You get nothing. You even get a little taste. You even get to put your finger in the pot, the nasty pot outside, to even lick it. But you know, I tell all you. Anyways, good morning to the young ones and them heading to school. Good morning. Here's hoping that you're going to have a great one today. And as usual, well, the riddle is everybody, you know. Apparently, the young ones and them might be a little too shy to jump in, but the riddle is for everybody. And it's meant to, you know, have you put on your thinking caps and make sure that you're sharp this morning, on a Monday morning especially. So we're not starting heavy. We're going real nice and easy. We're going in nice and easy this morning. I'm everywhere. I'm part of everyone. And at the end of space and time and existence, what am I? Alright? I'm everywhere. Part of everyone. And at the end of space, time and existence, what am I? 6230106 or send a voice note. Yeah, you gotta send a voice note. I hear you're typing it. Send a voice note or call us up directly. Riddles time. Make sure that you're thinking this morning. Jason say eh. No J's. No J. And J. Voice note, J. Voice notes. I'm gonna go again. I'm everywhere. I'm part of everyone. And at the end of space, time, and existence, what am I? Let me see who's sending those messages. WhatsApp messages. Or you could call us up directly at 6230106. Let me see who's there. Everyone!

0: kind of music scrap iron man does listen to? No, Sully, no, Sully, no, no, no, no, no, no, no, no. We got an answer just now, eh? We got an answer just now, eh?
1: Yeah, we did.
0: Everyone!
2: Hi, it's E.
0: Yep, the answer is actually E. The letter E. I'm everywhere. I'm part of everyone. And at the end of space, time, and existence. What am I? The letter E. For sure. That's it. Nice and easy. Nice and simple this one. And yeah, that's how we start. That's how we start. We give you that. And where people get in the air from? Everywhere. Part of everyone. No, no, no, I ain't getting it. I ain't getting it. I ain't in the area at all. I ain't in the area at all. The answer is actually E. All right? And let's go again. Let's go again. A girl. You want to read it? You want to read it? You want to read it? This one, this one. Read, you want, read this one, read this one.
1: I'll read after.
0: A girl has as many brothers as sisters, but each brother has half as many brothers as sisters. How many of each? This is where.
1: That's unfair.
0: Hold that unfair. I did this already. A girl has as many brothers as sisters, but each brother has half as many brothers as sisters. How many of each? One more time. A girl has as many brothers as sisters, but each brother has half as many brothers as sisters. How many of each? Am I read it one more time? I read it one more time for those of you who's confused. A girl has as many... Good morning to the teachers and their boy. Where the teachers and them? Why I see no teachers? You know teachers?
1: Oh, actually, if Sir is listening...
0: Sir?
1: Then he could probably give us a call. I need his T-shirt size and his son T-shirt size as well.
0: Large.
1: Yeah,
0: large.
1: How the boy go with a large?
0: Nah. Well,
1: probably for sure, yeah.
0: But yeah, large. Well, medium or large, any which one you want, any which way you want to go. All right, we're going again. A girl has as many brothers as sisters. Where do you do the T-shirt? You're printing the T-shirts?
1: I don't remember. They were the ones that won.
0: Last time. All right, so. Good. So yeah. You can have a T-shirt there too?
1: I need T-shirt size to get it done.
0: All right, good. Nice, guys. Yeah, so as long as you win today, you get a T-shirt.
1: Yeah, no, it don't have to be a T-shirt, but you are getting a merch.
0: A merch. Yeah. Pop up and buy merch.
1: Yes.
0: All right, good, man. All right, nice. So you're winning a merch. So last time, Sir Son, would I get through?
1: Mm-hmm.
0: So today, once you answer them questions, and then you're getting a little merch.
1: Yep.
0: All right, good, man. All right, that's what we're talking about. So pump and vibe merch.
1: Mm-hmm.
0: That could be T-shirt, that could be keychain, that could be...
1: When the eagle land, don't forget they had to give me the money, though.
0: All right, good. All right.
1: That's a reminder.
0: Somebody said my eagle was shot in flight, so I ain't too sure. All right, again. A girl has as many brothers as sisters, but each brother has half as many brothers as sisters. How many of each? And I would really like an explanation. Because I don't know how to start a work out that. I don't know how to start a work it out. What I get?
3: Good morning. So the answer is one brother, one sister.
0: No, that's not the answer. That's not the answer. Sully, I guess sitting by. Sully said three. No. I have somebody on the line. Let me see if I could get you this. Sir.
4: Where's he seen? Morning.
0: Where's he seen? Well, your son got you already.
4: Oh, he gets you. All right. Nice.
0: Your son got you a T-shirt. He's going to be what? Medium or large?
4: For me, it's large.
0: For him, it's medium, man.
4: But she's probably small.
0: Right. Okay. He's probably small?
1: Yeah, small.
4: Yeah.
0: Okay. All right. Good.
4: The man in form one, he'll be small.
0: See, that's how small he is?
4: But yeah, he's a small one.
0: All right, good. You sure? He ain't going to grow.
4: And he going to grow. He wants you to put a T-shirt right now.
0: All right. So we're going to plan it for me. We're going to answer that for me. Explain it.
4: From thinking about it, she has three sisters.
0: All right.
4: Three brothers. So that's the three sisters gonna make four girls and three four girls. Not so?
0: Let me read it one more time here, right? A girl right. has as many brothers as sisters, but right. each brother has half as many brothers as sisters. How many of each?
4: Each brother will have two other brothers. If it's three boys and four girls.
0: How are you coming up with the four girls and three boys? How are you coming up with that?
4: You say the girl have the same amount of brothers and sisters, right?
0: Mm-hmm.
4: So she had three sisters and three brothers.
0: Mm-hmm.
4: Same amount.
0: Mm-hmm.
4: So if it's three sisters she has, then it's four girls.
0: Mm-hmm.
4: And the boys now, each boy would have half as many sisters. So each boy have two brothers, which is half four sisters.
0: Yeah, that's correct. You're right, sir. That's the answer. I still understand how it goes. I still understand how you're working it out. I understand
4: you
0: wouldn't.
4: If you write it down, you might understand.
0: Yeah, I write it down.
4: Yeah.
0: So write it down and dissect
4: it. Think about it. The girl has three sisters.
0: Mm-hmm.
4: So that makes the parents have four daughters.
0: Right, yeah. Four girls. I'm seeing it here. Four
4: right.
0: girls. Yeah.
4: Right. And then it's three brothers, right?
0: Yeah.
4: So she has three brothers, three sisters. Equal amount.
0: Mm-hmm.
4: Right, so each brother now would have two brothers. That's each boy would have two brothers.
0: Right.
4: Which is half the amount of sisters that he have.
0: Okay.
4: Which is four sisters.
0: All right. Now, like I say, I got to write it down because that's real taxing. That's real taxing. Well, good one, sir. Thank you so much for answering such a difficult one.
4: No problem at all.
0: Yeah, and Sun will have to collect his stuff, right? We'll call you and tell you when Sun will collect that.
4: No worries at all.
0: We're continuing to do the giveaways here this morning. Thank you so much, sir.
4: Yeah.
0: Pop and Vibe merch we're giving away to the youngies and them, right? Only to the youngies and them?
1: No, adults could get things as well.
0: Adult could get things?
1: Yeah, why not?
0: All right, so we're our females are calling in now and answer the next one.
1: Goodbye to everybody.
2: Those three boys.
0: How much?
2: Those three boys.
0: Yeah, well, that's half of the answer.
1: Yeah.
0: Good morning to Moruga Secondary in the house. Blessed morning to all. Moruga Secondary. Who's Moruga Secondary here, boy? Okay.
1: Probably sir.
0: Nah.
1: That's a sir.
0: That's a sir?
1: That'd be a sir. That can't be a student.
0: That's a sir?
1: That have to be a sir, my brethren.
0: No, boy.
1: A driver or something.
0: That's a child, boy.
1: Nah, don't do me that.
0: A child with beard, boy. The people that watch out, them up and they in Moruga different, you know.
1: No, my brethren.
0: Moruga up there different, you know. Them eating coconut leaf and thing, you know.
1: No.
0: Different, boy. Watch it.
1: Damn, more than about 50 years.
0: that child with beard, boy.
1: No, Reggie.
0: Boy, he born with that, boy.
1: That's it.
0: When he born, he had a mole. When he born, he had a mole. He had a mole in mama belly, boy. Hey, good morning. I'm a fine, huh? I'm a fine. How do you mean that child or you mean that sir?
1: Nah, that'll be a sir or a bus driver or something.
0: Nah, that's a child, boy. That child. You see the mother milk in the eye, boy? He man say, not telling you. That was them shy child.
1: It could be service, too, because it's calling. So only when you see ringing, then that means the call is going through.
0: The call going through?
1: No, right, okay. It's now...
0: It now started to ring. Yeah. So he now started getting it.
1: I teach you, old man. Boy.
4: Hello. Bad.
0: Morning, man. What's going on? What's your name again?
4: Hey.
0: Junior?
5: Hello. Yeah, morning.
0: Morning, this Pump and Vibe, baby. What's going on?
5: Hey, cool, listen.
0: You're one of them trying to go in the school?
5: I probably have a baby face. I'm a tease.
0: But you're that sir? You're that sir?
5: Yeah.
0: No way. I can't swear you're one of them child with beard, boy.
5: Oh, I don't know.
0: Where's he sitting in Moruga this morning? What's going on in Moruga? I know all your niggas. I know the air up different in Moruga there. Let's get grown fast in Moruga that way.
5: Let's call it Moruga Action Secondary.
0: Yeah, well, action in Moruga. The churning on the front, they flipping anything up in Moruga,
5: Well, you know, I can't stay too much.
0: Well, I know. Well, yeah, they're upside down, they're flipping, they're doing all kind of acrobatics up in the room, right? In the front. Easy, sir. Easy. You that, sir, right? You that, sir?
5: Yes. All right.
0: All right. I can say the man was
1: big man out
0: of the man. I'll be head boy. Them sure boy, them trying
1: born
0: to
1: born and kid.
0: Sure, and in 4 months I'll be head boy. You ready? Ready for next one? Hit me next Sunday.
1: What comes once in a minute, twice in a moment, but never in a thousand years?
0: Say it back again.
1: What comes once in a minute, twice in a moment, but never in a thousand years?
0: I'm the letter M. And? That's too easy, man. Where feel race, baby? Yo. Where feel race, baby? Yo.
1: When he was doing the thing, just, you know, when he was doing the thing just now, I wasn't behaving like that.
0: Give me a hard one away.
1: Do it again, sir.
0: Give me a hard one away. Boy, go show and give me a hard one away.
1: I done.
0: Boy, skilled, sir. Hard one, boys. Hard one. Let me go again. Let me go again. This one here is how to drop a raw egg onto a concrete floor without breaking it. It's a raw egg, eh? How to drop a raw egg onto a concrete floor without breaking it.

0: getting true. You're getting true.
1: How to drop a raw egg onto a concrete floor without breaking it. Six two three zero one six. How? Drop a raw egg onto a concrete floor without breaking it. Morning.
2: Good morning.
1: Good morning. Who's this?
2: Salim.
1: Salim?
2: Salim.
1: Oh, Salim. Salim, where are
2: you? I head into school.
1: You're heading to school? Oh, long time I hear from you, Salim. Salim, you do SCA? You wrote SCA?
2: Yeah.
1: And what school you pass for?
2: I in Form 2. I in Asher Boys, Charlieville.
1: Oh, you're in Asher Boys? Okay, okay, okay. That's a long time you didn't call, Salim. You good? Everything is good with you?
2: Yeah.
1: Nice man, nice man. And how you doing in school?
2: Good.
1: Tell Mr. Khan we asked for him. Mr. Khan is well, is he he's still the form teacher for form 1?
2: No.
1: What he's doing now? He's still doing the PE, right?
2: Yeah.
1: Nice man. So Salim, you had the answer for me?
2: Yeah.
1: What was the answer?
2: The concrete floor would not crack.
1: Explain it.
2: If you drop an egg on a concrete floor, the concrete floor would not crack. Egg would crack.
1: Well, right. How to drop a raw egg onto a concrete floor without cracking it? Really and truly, the question is saying, the floor they're talking about, not the egg. But a lot of people probably thinking, well, it's the egg that we're talking about. It's the floor that we're talking about. Right?
2: Yeah.
1: Nice, Salim. You ready for some more riddles before you get to school? You're in school already or you're almost there?
2: On my way.
1: On your way. All right, good. All right, Salim. Have a good one. Salim has always been a bright one, and I feel Salim should have got a t-shirt or something.
3: Yeah,
1: I feel Salim should have got one of them little merch.
3: Yeah, no problem. We can hook that up.
1: Yeah, so we'll take Salim, we'll take your number. We'll take your number. That's a good thing, eh? They have bright Salims and they have not so bright Salims. He is really a bright one.
3: Yeah, that's one of the bright ones.
1: He is really, really a bright one. He's always been a child who's always eager to answer these questions and get involved. All right, so here what to do. Give me one and let me come back with the First Citizens money tip and then we dive back in again. Give me one. I'm going to get some more riddles and action there. And Salim, congratulations going out to you, Salim. Stand by for that call. Uncle Stefan will arrange the pump and vibe merch for you. Mm-hmm. What am I? Yeah, man. The guy riddle just not there. Do you know any Salims? Like that bright Salim. You know of any not bright Salim?
3: Yeah.
1: There you go. June. Get my next bomb again. Don't slam on your laptop, eh?

0: 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All courtesy of friends at First Citizens Bank.
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0: Which one of them little children could call her right now and tell us the name of that song? Which one of them kids could call and tell us the name of that song? With all their parents helping them. Hello.
1: Hello, good morning.
0: Good morning. What's your name?
1: Akshara.
0: Sahara?
1: Akshara.
0: Akshara. Okay. Akshara, how old are you?
1: I am 11 years old.
0: 11 years old. And what school do you attend?
1: I attend Lengua Islamia TIA.
0: Lengua Islamia TIA? Nice.
1: Yes.
0: And who's carrying you to school this morning?
1: Daddy.
0: Daddy. Did Daddy help you with the answer this morning?
1: No.
0: What's the name of the song you just heard there?
1: Congo Man.
0: Congo Man. You could sing a piece of it?
1: No, I only know the song. I don't know it that well. I just know the name.
0: Like, you know any part of it? Like anything of the song stood out to you?
1: The part that he said, ole, ole, ole.
0: That is it. That is it. We should give you something too, eh? We should give you something too. What's your name?
1: Akshara.
0: Akshara and Fran. And Akshara, what to do? Just tell Daddy, send your information on the WhatsApp there for us. And we'll contact you with your little gift, your little pump and vibe gift. All right?
1: Okay, thank you.
0: Thank you, Sarah. I like what she said. Ole, ole, olo. I like what she said. Which child could call me and tell me the name of this song playing here right now? Which child could call me and tell me the name of this song playing right now? Without your mommy helping you. If you are that child right now, you can help them. Yes, but you wearing them expensive dress. Which child? Say she ugly, but she father full of money. Oh, Lord, mama. The winner of pump and vibe gift. Courtesy Stefan X, Uncle Stefan X.

0: You think we should give Sandra Mangali gift? Maybe we should give Sandra Mangali gift? No! No! 6230106. Look, we have a child calling here to win this gift here. Hello.
1: Good morning, Mr. Walker.
0: Hello, good morning. How old are you? Hello? Hello, good morning. How old are you? Hello?
1: Yeah?
0: Hello, how old are you?
1: I'm very old, bye. You know?
0: Give me one more. Listen to me. Eh? See, this is history for the children. Eh? Hello, good morning.
2: Morning.
0: This is information for you to, you know, this is something that you need to know. Good morning. What's your name?
2: Celicia.
0: Celicia?
2: Celicia.
0: Celicia, what school you attend?
2: Freeport Hindu? Yeah.
0: And how old are you, Celicia?
2: 10.
0: Mm-hmm. Celicia, who is the singer of this song?
2: Mr. Sparrow.
0: Mr. Sparrow, what's his full name?
2: I don't know.
0: Slinger Francisco. The mighty Sparrow. Okay?
2: Yeah.
0: And he died yesterday at the age of how old, you know?
2: 91.
0: Very good. Very good. And any of this song, you know any one of Sparrow's song? You know, do you know of any one of Sparrow's song?
2: Mr. Walker.
0: And what name our next one?
2: I don't know our next one.
0: You don't know our next one?
2: No.
0: Well, that's good. That's good vibes. As long as you know, because this is actually a son of the soil. This is actually one of... He's known as the king of soca, a son of the soil, a real son of the soil, and he was born in Grenada, okay?
2: Okay.
0: All right. Celicia, send fancy information on the WhatsApp.
2: Okay.
0: And you'll get a little gift courtesy of Uncle Stefan.
2: Okay. All right. Thank you.
0: Anybody want to say hello to this morning? Good morning to anybody?
2: My daddy.
0: He's the one taking you to school this morning?
2: No, my mommy taking me to school.
0: Yay!
2: As Uncle Rakesh niece.
0: You're Uncle Rakesh niece?
2: Yes.
0: Who are you related to? The Sharda or Auntie Sharda or?
2: Auntie Sharda.
0: Oh, good! That lady. Who you like more, Uncle Rakesh or Auntie Sharda?
2: Both of them.
0: All right, good morning to you. Have a great day at school. All right, take care. Bye bye.
2: Bye.
0: Good morning. And today's Guardian, you can pick up a copy of today's Guardian. Today's Guardian actually has a lot of information on the birdie, as he was fondly known as and called. And in today's copy of the Guardian, you will get all his achievements and all of these other information that is very, very vital. So in case your teacher and them drop that little homework on you today to, you know, give a little information, you don't necessarily have to go to ChatGPT. That seems to be the go-to these days. But you can get some really good information. And, I mean, it's good to read up and get the info yourself and just be in the know, just be in the know.
3: Good morning, Uncle Shram. Good morning, Uncle Saffron. It's Mr. Water. Come to meet your daughter. It's from Samuel.
4: Samuel? When is Samuel going to grow up and meet somebody's daughter?
0: Yeah. Morning, fellas.
4: Pray yourself.
5: Happy Monday to everybody. Rishi, you're that wicked fella, right?
0: Oh, why?
5: You're calling them little children and them who barely know this song. And you hire Mike Oakman, accent Stefan, what's the name of the song? You're wicked.
0: Hey!
6: Good morning, Mr. Walker.
0: Now you're wrong already. Give me one more, man. Just give me one more, man. Oh, gosh. Give me one more, man. We have to also celebrate the life. Hey, I understand you too. This is one. This is one. This is what everybody will know. Only teach the children. 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

Shiram. 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

0: got some messages to take care of. Y'all keep it locked in. We've got news at the top of the hour. And, of course, yes, we come back at you on the other side of 8 o'clock with some more Pump and Drive.
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2: Good morning, I'm Sunny Gray with headline news on CNC3 and the TVC Radio Network. Prime Minister Kamla Bisan-Basasa says the mighty sparrow is an icon whose legacy will forever live in the hearts of all citizens of Trinidad and Tobago. Since the announcement of his death on Sunday, several leaders across the political spectrum have been paying tribute to the legendary Calypsonian. Opposition leader Penelope Beckles declared that a giant voice had fallen silent after chronicling regional history and challenging power. While Culture Minister Michelle Benjamin said she was grateful she had the opportunity to honor him during his lifetime. Cultural bodies paid deep respect as well. The National Carnival Commission celebrated him as a titan who defined calypso and carnival for six decades. While the National Council of Indian Culture affirmed that his remarkable artistry left an indelible mark on global music. The Mighty Sparrow, real name Singer Francisco, died at age 91 in New York on Sunday following a brief illness, according to his family. His family says they take comfort in knowing that before he died, Francisco had given his life to Jesus Christ and had been baptized in the Seventh-day Adventist faith. Plans are being made for a public celebration of his life. Meanwhile, Trinidadian-born Archbishop Robert Rivers, Archbishop Emeritus of Castries-St. Lucia, has died at age 80. The Antilles Episcopal Conference says Rivers died peacefully in his sleep early Sunday morning around 2:30. Born in Trinidad and Tobago on June 7, 1946, Rivers was ordained a Dominican priest in 1971. He served in Trinidad before becoming the first bishop of Kingstown, St. Vincent and the Grenadines in 1990. He later served in Barbados before moving to St. Lucia, where he became the Metropolitan Archbishop of Castries in 2008. Rivers led the Archdiocese until his retirement in 2022. The AEC remembered him for decades of service across the Caribbean, including pastoral ministry, evangelization, communications, and youth development. The conference expressed condolences to his family, the Dominican Order, and the faithful of Castries, and prayed for his eternal rest. In other news now, while the Prison Officers Association welcomes the decommissioning of the Port of Spain prison, they're uncertain if all rehabilitation works at the Golden Grove Remand Yard, the extended remand facility, and the maximum security prison have been completed as prisoner transfers continue. Responding to question from Guardian Media, Association President Jared Gordon said that moving people into facilities that still require critical upgrades places additional pressure on officers who are already working under demanding conditions. He reiterated that the Port of Spain prison has long outlived its purpose and presents significant challenges for both staff and inmates. At least 50 prisoners, including high-risk inmates, have already been transferred. You can stay tuned for comprehensive coverage in our midday news and major newscasts at 7 p.m. on CNC3 and across all digital platforms.
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0: Hey, let me tell you something. Big ups to the Maha Studios, you know. The bassline just different, you know. The bassline just different. Just imagine that slamming on the retro. I will blow it away, you know. See the wedding car go on flying down the highway. Oh, good, right. Hey, big ups going out to all the music trucks in there who would have been quite busy over the last period there for the Gunner Shoot Serve and whatnot. I saw that, I mean, there's a lot of people's and I wanna commend those who would have gone out there and really done their offerings and, you know, done their thing with art and devotion. Minus the social media coverage. Now, I know that the social media is a big part of it in the promotion of the celebration and all that kind of a thing. But on a personal level, if you're doing your devotion and all, I mean, there's no need for me to see you crying and doing all that kind of a thing as if as though, you know. I saw a video where a guy was actually... he had someone recording him doing, you know, saying goodbye to the Murti and all that kind of thing. And I mean, all that kind of antics, bro. It proves to me that you really wasn't sincere. And that's what I spoke of this morning in the motivation. Some of your... not everything is for social media. Not everything needs to be said out loud. I always believe that your relationship with God should be a personal one. What you and God, how you and God talk, and what you and God, you know, how you all, your rapport, that's your personal business. You know what I mean? And still there's a lot of people who wants to publicize devotion and publicize the way that they pray and what they, I mean, oh gosh, again, you doing your devotion is not my business. To each his own, I always believe. To each his own. You all do your thing in personal, on a personal level now. And then there was this particular video. I'm not too sure if you saw it, where the guy used his feet to push the Murti down into the water. You saw that?
1: I heard about it, but I didn't get to see it.
0: I don't think, honestly... Now, let me tell you. Honestly, I don't think anything... It would have been a lack of judgment on his part to use his feet to do it, to immerse the Murti. But, I mean, I don't think it was intentional to be, you know, I mean, something so horrendous that, you know, it required a whole lot of...
1: That was actually locally?
0: Yeah. It was a local thing where I honestly didn't think that he, you know, it was intentional to bring forward any kind of malice towards the Murti or anything like that. The Murti was supposed to be immersed, and given the size of the Murti and the pressures and all that kind of thing, you know, it was given a little trouble to head down. So my boy used his feet to push it down. Somebody would have told him, hey, don't do that, you know what I mean? But I mean, like I say, it's the usual lack of judgment on some people's, you know, behalf.
1: Yeah.
0: I mean, you have to think a little bit too when you're doing something like that. I mean, you have so much reverence in when you're doing this thing. Don't jump on yourself and use your foot now. Don't use your foot.
1: I think we should now have designated spots.
0: Hmm.
1: Honestly speaking, I think something needs to be put in place.
0: I like how the Lakshminarayan Temple has their own thing, their own place.
1: Correct.
0: You know?
1: You know, and I think we need to have designated spots now where we actually go and you know, do our stuff and
0: I think
1: rituals and whatnot. Because honestly, not every beach and every river should have this going on. Because, I mean... there are a lot of parties and alcohol mixing with the meat and all these kind of things taking place. And I mean, yeah, we want to actually have our part with when it comes to religion as well. But I mean, we need to respect certain places as well, you know?
0: Yeah. For example, at Valencia River, I don't think it's a good idea.
1: As me being a person going to the river to lime and, you know, partaking the alcohol and the meat and whatnot, I mean, it's not my fault.
0: No.
1: You know, honestly speaking, it's not my fault.
0: And that's it. I mean, right after you do resurgent, a whole team waiting to just to converge on the river to start with the liming, drinking, whining, and all this kind of thing. You know what I mean? And yes, to each his own, and everybody, you know, everybody has to do what they have to do, and everybody, and the river is a public place. But again, the murky is still in the water.
1: Correct.
0: And it don't feel right now. So you're right. I think from here on out, and it is, there's a celebration that's getting more and more recognition, a celebration that's coming again bigger and bigger and bigger. Mm-hmm. I honestly feel as if as though sometimes the you know, they really and truly need to allocate a place. What are you talking about? For thing. Well, I can say, I don't know if you're Kishan, I don't know if you want to enlighten me a little bit and let me know. But like I say, I don't think it was an intentional thing with regards to the foot thing. We saw the video. All we saw was that was a foot on the Murty. We're not too sure what took place really. But again, I just saying, you know, some people little better judgment. And again, I think, and you're right, Stefan, I believe that there, you know, some of these places you should find a place where John Public ain't really going and traverse that way.
1: Yeah, that's true.
0: You know, you ain't really want that. You really want that. You have to get the murky time to dissolve and the murky time to go away.
1: I mean there are other offerings as well. Yeah. I mean, you don't want to have people walking on the beach and, you know, there are flowers, there are the, what do you call it, the deers, and, you know, yeah, and walking and mashing these things.
0: Because,
1: and,
0: yes.
1: Because, I mean, you did offer this just.
0: And there are going to be people who's going to make a mockery of the situation.
1: Correct.
0: As well.
1: Correct.
0: For those who doesn't know now, boy, there's a lot of people. For example, there was a bunch who was doing their resurgent in Mayaro, and there's a team of people who's bathing not too far away, not too far off, and I could hear the scorn, I could hear the disdain, I could hear the comments that is being made from these people, and I mean, It kind of not right that way. It kind of not right, and not everybody could jump out and brace, and not everybody could jump out and defend. You know what I mean? And there's going to be people who's going to say what they have to say. So, again, I believe that it should be done in a place where, you know, it's private, and a place where, you know, it can minus these bad comments and minus these people from, you know, bringing forward the mockery and all that kind of thing now. And everybody love a social media jump out now. Everybody love a social media jump out these days, you know.
2: Hey fellas, coming again. On the topic of submerging at the Murty, I believe that, yes, they should. I agree with you all in fact that it should have designated areas where liming and thing doesn't take place.
1: Prohibited.
2: On the other hand, I want to ask a question of the people who bring in Murty and purchase a Murty. Does the size of a Murty differentiate how much blessing you receive?
1: Mm.
2: Because some of the Murty that some people bring in are ridiculously big.
0: They're real big, yeah? I mean, I don't know. I think maybe the size of the Murty will express the prowess the particular group has. I don't know. The bigger the group, the bigger the Murty.
1: This is just me. This is my opinion. I think some of it was for sure. You know.
0: I wouldn't say that.
1: I am telling you because I'm not saying all. I'm not saying all mm-hmm. the brethren understand mm-hmm. what I'm saying. Yeah. I'm not saying all. Not because I saw a big one that means that it was for sure. But there were certain things being done. And, you know, the way it was being handled throughout. And you could have tell. Yeah, I just doing that to surely. Well, I capable.
0: Yeah. There was this one video.
1: Yeah.
0: This one.
1: I sure you know. Yeah. I capable.
0: Yeah, yeah. There's one individual who did it.
1: Come better than me.
0: Yeah.
1: Come better than me.
0: I see that too.
1: If you know, you know.
0: Chris.
3: Morning, Rishi. Morning, Stefan.
1: Morning.
3: Morning. First, I must congratulate you on the Bima session. I see you had a epiphany this weekend to come and do that session this morning.
0: The beam session.
3: So good, yes, the beam session. Mm-hmm. And on the Murti part, the temple's doing that for sure to show how big Murti they could bring you. It's just a show. Whether a Murti big or small, it's the same devotion, same prayer, everything. So bring a Murti where you can manage and you don't have to go through all that. You understand? That's my opinion. And they should designate areas where to go and submit.
0: Yeah, I believe it should really and truly designate an area where, you know, like I say, can minus all of these things, because the Murti should remain at a certain level of reverence, a certain level of respect should always, even submerged, it should be, you know, still have that kind of respect now and allow it to go away on its own pace. Yeah.
3: Yes.
0: Because, I mean, yes, it's made with a material that's going to dissolve, but it's going to take time. It's not as soon as it reaches.
3: Exactly.
0: It's not cotton candy. It ain't going to go away right at the snap of a finger. So let it be and let it go away in its own time and pace. Minus a man coming and whining and watching down in the water there. Exactly. And watching the Murti there. That ain't looking good
3: because
0: at all.
3: A couple years ago, I went to Shagaraman.
0: Mm-hmm.
3: Me and the family and I. And we saw, when we think we step on Murti's people who went there. We come out the beach one time and came home.
0: Yeah, it's not good. It's not good.
3: Understand?
0: Yeah.
3: As a Hindu, you would understand. You would have that thing, but it has some of us, they don't have that in them.
0: Yeah, and that's it. You would bring forward a certain mockery and level a thing on it. And you ain't really supposed to do that now. You're supposed to have the utmost respect. You know what I mean? Easy, Chris.
3: Don't let
0: him. Yeah, that one individual, yeah, he come out there with real pump. He jump out with real arm, with real flex. That individual jump out with real flex. Hello.
4: Morning, Rishi. Morning.
0: Morning,
4: bro. I'm Stefan.
1: Morning.
4: I was just suggesting, right? Now, Hindu rituals are Hindu rituals, right? There are places for that, right? So I just say there's a place somewhere in Blantyshire that people use. I think it's 100 steps or something around there.
0: With the Yarra River?
4: Yes.
0: Mm-hmm.
4: Why they do use there as the sacred submerging area?
0: Nah, Yarra is a real busy, boy. Matter. Yarra is a real busy place.
4: Okay. Well, I was just having a suggestion about it. Eh?
0: Yeah.
4: No, you know, so it's out of the public.
0: Correct. Out of the public domain, correct. It should be, and I believe too that you know, things like shaving and all of these things should also be done in away from the public domain.
1: Yep,
4: that's right. Because remember, there are people who goes to Lyme, right?
0: Yeah.
4: There are some people who will say, "Nah, me going there, then I do Obia there." You know, that is the specific word in Trinidad.
0: That's it. And for those who know, I mean, you feel kind of way when you hear people talk about your thing like that.
4: And then too. And the old people saying, they are saying that some people's spirits are light.
0: Yeah.
4: So whatever you may do, it could follow you or it could haunt you. That is the old people saying.
0: Mm-hmm.
4: Right? So, you know, they need to really put something in place in terms of that. Because I've seen on social media where they're dumping the Murti. After you done pray, you pelting off the Murti out of both. That is not the way. Go in and put them down properly.
0: Well, boy, those videos in there are ones that would have been from India, and them they really kind of mad in truth. Eh? They just do some crazy stuff out there too.
4: And they supposed to be more sacred than us, eh?
0: And that's exactly it. I think we here in Trinidad, we do a much better job in terms of the religion and the way it's done and the way it's supposed to be executed. I think we do a better job.
4: In India, as far as I get to hear and I read, the day for Diwali. It's only that one day them that's fast enough.
0: Yeah, I hear so. There are people that eat something on Diwali day.
4: On Diwali day.
0: Yeah.
4: And in the evening, normally like the day.
0: Yeah.
4: But in Trinidad, when you see Ganesh Utsarastat, it goes straight down to Kartik.
0: Yeah.
4: The older heads.
0: Yeah.
4: Right? So I was just thinking about this place in Blantyshire. the 100 steps. So
0: good suggestion. Good suggestion. But it's a place that is frequented by a lot of tourists and a lot of people because, yes, that same 100 steps and Niagara River is really used by a lot of people. We're thinking about, you know, just how the Lachmi Narayan have their own pond, their own thing there.
4: Yeah.
0: Yeah, you see how that? They do their own thing there.
4: And it's privatized.
0: And it's private. That's a private. That whole scene there is a private scene. You know what I mean? So I think really and truly, it needs to really have places to go to do the Hindu rituals away from the public domain. You're right, bro. I agree.
4: Okay, my friend.
0: Yes, man. It has to happen. I think it has to happen. To minus, you know, the onlookers' comments and these things. That way. Hello.
5: Hi, good morning.
0: Morning.
5: Hi, I am 100% agree with Sabon as well, that to get a place to do your ritual. I have a place in mind to look at Cali Bay. No one waits at Cali Bay. Only boats go out at Cali Bay because of the water. So you could do your offering there. And other places too, where they're doing the offering, look at it like, just saying, me and you go by the river, we're going to cook. When we're done, everybody does wash a pot in the river. You're washing your pot, your duck pot, your goat pot, everything, and the water running into the murtis.
0: Mm-hmm.
5: So that don't look nice at all. I think
0: And that's it. That balance emotion is not a good idea at all.
5: And everybody just go to the go in the river, they're going and sit on with a bottle with a rum.
0: Right.
5: They're throwing the stuff into the water.
0: Yeah.
5: And I was looking at the Lachmi Narayan temple and I was telling someone, I said, look how nice this is. They have their own private stuff, everything there. I think temples should dig a little pond and do your stuff at the temple, or look like a place for Cali Bay with nobody doing bed,
0: yeah,
5: and you do your thing private.
0: Yeah, yeah, you gotta do your private place.
5: 100% agree with you all.
0: You gotta find a private place. Yeah, thanks so much.
5: Thank you.
0: Take care.
5: You're welcome.
1: That's not a bad idea.
0: Cali Bay,
1: Cali, of course. I even when she's saying that, you know, each temple could have their own little pond. I mean, it ought to be no big, massive thing, you know, my brethren.
0: Yeah, just a thing.
1: Nice and simple, you know, just to do your stuff there, and you know exactly, you know, that belongs to you.
0: Yeah. Hello. Oh, he gone there. Dan, I always find our Cora Zone. I find the Cora Zone is not a good place because that you're bathing upstream. You're bathing upstream. All the cooking and whining and the most amount of wildness is take place upstream and lower down where the shaving taking place there, Dan. It's not a good thing.
1: Correct.
0: And then what about people who don't know?
1: Correct.
0: What about people who don't know what is going there? What about people who don't know what is going there?
1: They're organizing, you know, doing a secret thing when it comes to shaving, whatever. And we up here, heavy sunil playing and no wash the duck pot running down.
0: We had to
1: do your offering down there in the shaving.
0: Yeah, it's not right. It really not right. It's not right. Hello. Good morning.
6: Good morning. Yes, every temple gets a pond, then this community would not be better.
0: Or they could come together and, you know, they could get one pond where everybody have a time to do what they had to do.
6: Yeah.
0: You know, but this is for that particular purpose.
6: Yeah. So I guess the temple should think about it because, I mean, it's all about people as well, right?
0: Yeah, that's it. Because a lot of the temples there's one group that have groups. And that's
6: the
0: Arapaho
6: River. Isn't there that is a sacred place that
0: we should
6: go into that all over the country?
0: Yeah, it is a sacred place. But at the same time, too, honestly, John Public and John Public they kind of skeptical about the whole Arapaho vibes, in terms of the banditry and the criminal elements in the zone. You know what I mean? When men go and pack up their car, they might come find back battery, and when they reach back and all that kind of thing. You know, it's difficult. But We gotta keep thinking. We gotta keep thinking on it.
6: So let me ask you one question, right?
0: Mm.
6: Say you're a Catholic, right? Yeah. And a devotee comes to you and tell you that, well, in my perspective, right? I think they study books and they do these things to help people, right? In my perspective.
0: Mm.
6: But if you go to a Catholic and you tell him, well, you know, oh, that's fun. This is kind of a hard one for you. And then a couple of weeks after, you're going to tell him that you need a transmission for your vehicle. And the response of him was like, it is what it is. What does that mean?
0: You get what you, I didn't catch what you're asking.
6: If you go to your pundit and you tell me of a problem and you tell him like what I said, that August pundit be a hard one for me. And
0: so in other words, the pundit's supposed to have y'all supposed to have something going on in August. You're on the pundit.
6: No, it'll be a hard month. You know, I don't have work.
0: Right, so whatever you need to do, he's thinking along the lines of August 1, but you don't really have the finance to do it in August.
6: Right. And then
0: so
6: I go to him and I told him, I said that, you know, I need a transmission for my vehicle. Just saying, he asked, how are you? And I was like, I need a transmission. I'm not telling him that I want help, but just saying. And he was like, it is what it is. I said that, you know, August 1 is a hard one for me. And he said, it is what it is. What does that mean? Is it that he don't care? Is it that he just says something like, okay, I'll pray for you or something like that? That it is what it is.
0: Yeah, he kind of dread there. He kind of show you. Yeah. I ain't really feel it. I ain't really too care about what's going on with you.
6: Yeah, and it hurts a lot. So now that,
0: yeah, but yeah, what? You, next time you want to tell him, then what you need a transmission. You don't tell him anything. You just don't tell him anything. Long, just let's leave him in the corner. You just leave him. You know what I mean?
6: Yeah, because you have some conditions. Make sure you have your dachshund. You put your dachshund. I mean, come on. Does everybody have all that
0: upon
6: and it is
0: us upon. Yeah, I mean, it's not only the pundits, it's religious leaders all around, you know. But
6: okay.
0: What I'm saying is just don't tell him about transmission anything next time.
6: Well, I will stop saying my problem.
0: Yeah, don't tell him. You don't tell nobody your problem. You handle your problem and you stay in your corner.
6: Yeah, let's try to do that.
0: And you develop a relationship with God on your own and see if you get minus the middleman a little bit. I don't know. That's just me. That's how I do it.
6: Talk to me.
0: Take care. You have a good one. Bye-bye.
6: Take care. Bye.
0: Yeah, don't tell you about traffic, and he's not a mechanic. You know, but like I said, I've been privy. I was there whilst I was seeing someone doing a resurgence, and I was with some people who were nearby who I overheard saying things that you don't know about now. Mm-hmm. You're saying things and saying stuff that you don't know about. And I was feeling kind of offended in a kind of a way, You know what I mean? So I'm feeling like, you know, to minus all of these things, man. To minus the scrutiny and all of these things. Yeah, a place designated for this particular purpose. I think it's the way to go.
7: Morning, fellas. Morning to all the listeners. I agree with you all. This is a sacred thing and they need to know what they are doing about it. And I think the Mahasabha should get involved in this thing together with the government and let the government give them a place where they could go. All the temples, they are in charge of all the temples. So they will know where they're going to submerge these murtis. Because it's unclean. You're drinking rum, you're eating meat, and sometimes you're peeing on top of the murti too. On the beaches, and it's not good. I think the voices should go and get the Mahasabha involved in it and let them find a place that way the temples could go and do these things.
6: Right, so you know they need to.
7: Thank you.
0: Danny, that's some of them real big, you know. Some of them entities real big, you know. So they could, they spawn, they get their own pawn and things. Lakshminarayan is who? That is just Lakshmi Narayan. Lakshmi Narayan is just Lakshmi Narayan.
7: Hey, Stefan, good morning. Jaggy here, boy.
0: Whoa.
7: What they're talking about is a perfect topic, you know. But Rishi has said something earlier. You see this thing called social media, and you see this thing called personal devotion is a very important thing. And if people learn the right thing about using this whole, it was meant to be a personal devotion, not a social media devotion, you know. You understand? And people need to understand that this is your personal sacrifice to remove your personal negativity, your home, whatever. Not really for sure. And all these people doing it for a show. I mean, we just play Tasa in a group, and sometimes we just had to join them. But some of the things that they be doing is not right. So it go back to say, and then again, it have all these temples and them who want to show what's going on in the temple and thing. They need to stop that from social media, because you're causing people who do not understand to stigmatize the religion. You understand? So I agree with you 100%, Rishi. Know your timing. Know your what supposed to be on social media and what not supposed to be. So yeah, and big up to Faisal, boy. Ready, man.
0: Yeah. I always believe that devotion is a personal thing. That devotion, when I sit to talk to God, wherever I am to sit to talk to God, I don't need nobody to talk for me. I and God alone had a deal. No man is allowed to judge me. No man is allowed to tell me I doing it wrong, or I doing this, or I doing that, and all that kind of thing. Like I said, to each his own, and everybody has to reach out to God. Everybody has to reach out to God. Because any prayers you're doing, when they stand up and tell you, any stand up and tell you, say, stand up now and say a prayer from your heart. Any tell you that?
8: Yeah.
0: Stand up now, say a prayer from your heart, and he will answer you, and all that kind of thing. So, for me personally, like I say, everybody has to do what they have to do. As a man, very personal. Very, very personal. There's people who don't know me. There's people who will judge me from afar and figure, well, you know, X, Y, and Z about he. But I am very personal when it comes to me and my devotion. Very, very personal. Nobody has to know. Nobody has to see. Nobody. I had a social media. Nothing. Nothing. Hello.
9: Morning. So thank you, I always listen.
0: Yes, man.
9: Right. I'm glad we're here. I just wanted to bring up a point, right?
0: Mm-hmm.
9: I love God, yeah. Everybody love God in their own way. But when the pandemic hit and they shut down all the temples and churches and everything, right? We teach you, right, to pray from your heart, to pray for yourself. You don't need this big murky to go out there and front that you are money or you are wealth. No, we did the Ganesh Utsav in Santa Cruz River away from everybody.
0: Mm-hmm.
9: Right? And that is a good spot, because nobody really paid. So it's a certain spot in Santa Cruz where nobody really paid. And I find they could do it across on that side now. That's my point for the whole thing.
0: Yeah, you went private, and nobody necessarily had comments to make or anything like that, and you're away from any kind of unclean vibes and whatnot. So that's the way to do it. I commend you for that.
9: Good program. That's I enjoy the show.
0: Yeah, man.
9: Yeah, man,
0: you too. Yeah? I'm not condemning anybody who, about the size of the murti and all that kind of thing. I'm not doing that. Eh? Everybody free to do as they please. Everybody free to do as they please. Again, based on your prowess, based on your financial prowess and all that kind of thing, you're free to do as you please. Do your thing. You do you. You know what I mean? You do you. But I believe that even though maybe if I can afford it, I still won't do it. I feel if I take a little Ganesh Murti in my hand, for me, and I alone go sit down in the water, and I pray from my heart, and Baba, he dissolve right there, I believe I will get salvation. I believe I personally will reach and tell he what I need to tell he, and we will get through together there. With this small thing in my hand, yeah? I feel like a real good day, boy. And I will feel so good. In my own heart, I sit down there by myself and I do what I do there. minus all of these things. 6 a.m. in the morning, bro. 6 a.m. in the morning, I sit down there. If you see me, 5:30, 6 a.m., I sit down in the water there, and I well say my prayers. That sunrise in there, and I say my prayers there, and Baba going away there. I done there, not a soul know I do. Nobody know, no social media, nothing. Nobody know nothing. Nobody judge me. Nobody say nothing at all. And I go on with my heart full. And I feel real good and I go on. But, I mean, and you had to move, when I had to move with the red truck. You had to move with the red truck. You had to call in players. I call in X, Y, and Z. 10 truck.
8: Yeah, fellas, one, I just want to throw my 2 cents in this here, because there's really a fact that in every religion had their time and place for everything, you know, and they should really get a proper location, but you know, in any day everybody want to do it. So you're looking at the entire Hindu population of Trinidad, mostly 50% gonna want to go and do that on that day. So you rather, if that happened, you rather get a schedule so that the place wouldn't come, you know, crowded and uncomfortable. So the good idea is that everybody could get a pond by the temple and do it there, you know, and probably dispose the water afterwards into the ocean, you know, where people don't bathe. So, you know, but on any day too, it doesn't matter the size of the Maruti, you know, it's what is the size of your heart. People want to make big Maruti and to show off funding. So that's the next thing, you know, you make a nice little clay, something God will hear you. Yeah, so big your heart is not the Maruti.
0: Yeah.
8: Easy, fellas.
0: I
8: can play some tassa for me?
0: No. Anyways. Anyways, I get all you don't get me wrong. I ain't condemning nobody with the size of the Maruti. All you do all your thing, all your Maruti, all your Maruti, all you do all your thing. Do it, do all your thing. It's just that, you know, for me now, that's my own opinion. Hello.
10: Hello, morning.
0: Whoa, morning.
10: This Maruti thing, you know what I can use? The CDC out there playing, what are we do all the cremation and thing, eh?
0: Now, what are they doing?
10: No, the water not dirty, nobody don't bathe there, but they had to see that temple there. You can use that time when nobody don't bathe there.
0: That's
10: a sacred place.
0: I know you're saying.
10: You didn't see that temple. That's just I'm going in.
0: They're not slushy in any back there, boy?
10: It has some slushy, but you can go in, because the person that has voluntary rights, that place will be placed, go and bathe.
0: Yeah.
10: Right? It has a lot of places in voluntary, that plenty places that they fun with all those things gravel, because I was a truck driver. Mm. I used to put gravel, you can go and ask people, that places is a big fun. You can go and put him out, you know, but he don't do nothing with them river.
0: Then the next thing you'll tell me is carny, right there, because then when you're done, you'll just throw the ashes right there.
10: They show the ashes there too, yeah. They die there, they do all the second they do. The same thing as shaving and everything they do down there too.
0: You know,
10: who can go by the river they do there?
0: Well, I don't know. In that place, we could find. We go find that place. I'll make sure and find that place the next year. Don't worry, sir.
10: Even my incubation site in, South, with a belly entrance to walk in, you can walk in and go down inside the two after the burning side. Walk with the go down, you can use them all too.
0: All right. Easy, Regen. Have a good one.
10: Brother.
0: Yeah, man.
10: Yeah.
11: Morning. My little 2 cents is I want to believe that the salt water does dissolve the clay faster than normal river water. So to me, I feel the best place to do it is in the sea, not the rivers. If you do it in the rivers, the multisms remain there a bit longer than if you submerge it in the sea. Besides that, if you go to the sea, you just go as far out as you could go. You know, so it don't really have nobody out there now. Right? But the rivers them now, it's different. It's a different layout with the rivers. I personally feel don't go to the rivers to do it. You don't do that. Take it to the sea and that's it.
0: Yeah. A lot of people still go to the Magdalena stretch. Now there's a lot of spiritual connotations attached to the Magdalena thing. It's not Magdalena, there's a different zone, eh? And there's reasons why people will go to Magdalena. You know what I mean? But I mean, yeah. And I don't really see people bathing in Manzalena so again. So I mean, the Manzalena still continues to be a good place to do your research and whatnot. So, you know. Anyways, that's about the size of it. Thank you so much, guys, for joining us inside the show this morning. A Pump and Vibe. 4 minutes to go before that 9 o'clock mark. I've got some messages to take care of. I'm going to deal with these, and you can join us. Big Daddy's coming up on the other side. And you can join us tomorrow morning at 6 a.m. again for some Trouble Tuesday. Good vibes, guys. Have yourselves a great one. Be safe. And keep it locked to your Sangeet 106.1 FM. Rishi Ram, Stefan X. Hey, when we going anything, man? When we going?
1: What?
0: In your car, remember, eh?
1: What?
0: And the IHOP, boy. Are you scared, remember, eh? Let's get on soon.
1: What's the girl at that, so?
0: The girl ain't come yet?
1: I don't know.
0: I go, well, first place out of the way, the bang there. All right. Have yourselves a great one. We out.
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8: 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This

Good morning, good morning, good morning. It's almost 26 minutes after 9 o'clock. Welcome to the big show, Sangeet 106. This is us. And of course, again, Sitaram, Namaste, Salaam Alaikum, Bandigi Sahib, Hallelujah and Amen. Welcome. Welcome one, welcome all. Thank you very much, Pomp and Vibes. Excellent show this morning, as always. Great, great, great performance, great show, great delivery, great everything, all in one. Yeah, the all-in-one package that you don't ever want to miss in the morning. Pomp and Vibes. After maybe a very enjoyable weekend, back to the grind, back to the usual, back to the schedule, back to the people, back to the road. And of course, we are here, as always, to possibly change the mood, change the vibe. But you were started off excellently this morning by Rishi Ram and DJ Stefanix. The very best in everything. Pomp and Vibes, Monday to Friday, 6 to 9. Your theme, your question, your everything, right? So don't miss it. They'll be back tomorrow morning. Thank you very much, fellas. Excellent job as usual. So we'll be taking you, I'll be taking you, it's not we, it's not me and somebody else, it's just yours truly. Solo, like the sea drink. Yeah, I'll be taking you all the way till 12 o'clock. We got some gamers in a short bit. And all the music that you love, right here on Sangeet. Actually at 10 o'clock as well, I got a new tune to bust. Mr. Irshad. Yes, I don't want to say young or new, but maybe an artist that is not as well known as some of the other artists. I think he's only been doing it a couple of years now. He's got a brand new tune, a medley of sorts to release. So that's going to be happening at 10 o'clock, right? So keep it right here. We are Sangeet 106. This is us. And I want to give you some information before we move on, right? Just because you're driving the team don't mean you can't get lit. Want to get a buzz without the alcohol? Introducing the all new Steam Buzz, the drink made to boost your mood, fortified with natural arginine, maca root, and of course, what you can do is experience a new high that heightens your senses to give you the natural rush. This is the new way we get lit and stay dry. The new Steam Buzz. 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

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Alright, so let me know exactly what's going on with you this morning. How was your weekend? What you did, what you tried to do that you couldn't do, what you did kind of halfway, who you meet, who you talk to, all of that and everything else you want to add, right? 3431061, hit me up on the WhatsApp. 3431061. Anyway, let's get back to the music.

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4: 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Understanding, supporting, empowering. Alright, so I'm going to give you one more, and then we dive straight into our Sangeet Gamers. It's Monday, so let's see exactly what we're going to get inside the world of gaming and movies and everything else today. But before we do that, as I said, one more, and this is the man, Raghav. It's called Pablo.

0: So Geek Gamers, your time is now. Let's go. So welcome to the Sangeet Gamers. Of course, it's your gaming information, updates, news, anything to do with movies and TV shows, and anything to do with your AI, your socials, everything in technology, that kind of thing, right? We throw them in the mix of the Sangeet Gamers, right? Speaking of TV shows, it's not here per se in my news this morning, but I saw over the last couple of days that Reacher, who watches Reacher on whatever platform you watch Reacher on, yeah, I'm out kind of twist up this morning, but yes, Reacher, yes, the very, very popular Reacher hits 1 billion views per episode. I didn't say a million, I didn't say 100 million, I didn't say 500 million, 1 billion views for that show Reacher. If you've never seen Reacher, I think you should go and watch Reacher. For real, you know, Reacher is a real bad show. Bad show. And for it to be hitting 1 billion views per episode, it would tell you something. And of course, this season is over, but I know that you can still go back, check out all the episodes, and you can also look out for the next season sometime, hopefully early-ish next year. I'm not too sure exactly the time, but Reacher is a show that all you really need to check out. Anyway, moving into something else, this is gaming news, directly gaming now. Minecraft reveals the Sift, its first new dimension in 15 years. So Minecraft is getting its first new dimension in 15 years. This was revealed. It's called the Sift, and this was revealed during the latest Minecraft live showcase. All right, joining the overworld, the Nether, and the End, the last of which arrived with Minecraft's full 1.0 release back in 2011. So it's been 15 years since they got a new dimension. So there's a short clip showing the event. It shows a bunny-like creature walking rather than hopping through pink grass under a turquoise sky. And much hasn't really been said about the Sift yet, but it will bring all of its all of the characteristics that you expect with a new dimension from a game. And it's set to arrive in both Bedrock and Java Edition sometime in 2027. It looks like the beta testing, the trial testing, will be very, very soon as well. All right? So look out for that. If you're into Minecraft, a brand new dimension, it's called The Sift, and not The Sith, not to be to be mistaken with The Sith, which, of course, has to do with Star Wars, right? I feel like I need some coffee this morning or something. All right. What else is happening? There's a new Japanese game that has been released. It's called Ace Combat 8 Wings of Thev. Alright, what is this all about? What is this Japanese game all about? Alright, well, if this thing would open. Ace Combat 8 Wings of Thev for PlayStation 5, Xbox Series, and PC. And also Dynasty Warriors 3 Complete Edition Remastered. Alright, two new games that you can check out. I don't have all the details, but it's just two new games that have popped up here. Ace Combat looks like a fighter game in terms of planes, those fighter planes that every country with jets have. And this other one, Dynasty Warriors, is looking like a kind of ninja something, or some kind of jujitsu ninja kind of something. Alright, yeah. So you can look out for that. And I'm seeing here one more story today. The Steam machine that we talk a lot about seems to be having a lot of issues. Alright. What are they saying here? They're saying here, one, Determining storage size can be rough with the steam machine. It can have sleep-wake lag issues. Replacing components can be very tricky with the steam. Performance can be disappointing. Okay, first time I'm hearing that. And of course, this one, and I know a lot of people have been talking about this, is that it's very expensive, right? It can go for $1,049 US, all right? $1,049 US, that's for a 512 model of the steam machine. It can go up to $1,128 US for the 2 terabyte model, right? And there are models that they're talking about that can go up to $1,349 and $1,428 US dollars, respectively, right? So it's very, very expensive, again, compared to other consoles out there like Sony and Xbox and that kind of thing. So if you're looking to get a Steam machine, just go through all the details in terms of, you know, what some of the people are experiencing issues wise, and then of course the price. It's at least double, maybe triple the price of some of the other consoles that you know of. And that seems to be it for today in terms of Sangeet Gamers, and you can look out for more around 9:40-ish tomorrow. 10 minutes before the top of the hour, we're going to take our final break and then come back to shut down this hour. Don't forget, as I said, we got Mr. Irshad releasing a brand new tune at 10 o'clock, right? Mr. Irshad.
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Don't forget we got Mr. Irshad with a brand new tune in just a few minutes. Keep it right here, Sangeet 106. This is us on a wonderful Monday mid-morning.

0: 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More than just music, this is us. 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
1: Right, so welcome to our number two of the Big Show. And yes, we were supposed to have Mr. Irshad. Thought we just had him there, but I dialed tone after I answered the phone, so I don't know what's going on. Yeah, I must let all the artists know. You gotta listen to the radio station as well, eh? Before you call, just listen to the radio station to see exactly what we're doing. Yeah, so as I said, somebody who's relatively new to many of us, the name is not as synonymous as some of the others in the industry, but I know he's been around a couple of years at least, so let's see if we have him on board right now. Is this you, Mr. Irshad?
2: Yeah, how everything with you?
1: Good, man. Welcome to Sangeet 106. How are you?
2: I'm good for a while.
1: All right. So I saw that we definitely had you for at least one release in the past. I don't know how long you've been in the game, in the industry. Just let us know again.
2: Just a few years I started off.
1: Right.
2: Well, I like singing from ever since I was small. So, you know, I just trying my little thing. Yeah.
1: Oh, God.
2: I take a break and I say, you know what, I'll start back again.
1: All right.
2: Yeah.
1: That was John me in the studio here this morning. And plus, I feel I need some strong coffee this morning. But anyway, so it's a pleasure having you here. So you've only done two releases in terms of this and the one before. That's it?
2: Yeah.
1: All right. So how long have you been singing now? Like, is it 2 years, 3 years?
2: About 8 years. Yeah.
1: About 8 years, yeah, okay.
2: But I didn't really record anything besides that two song, yeah.
1: All right. So why is it that you took such a while to actually, you know, get into the recording side of it?
2: Well, I'm trying to improve in the singing and thing. I'm taking classes and thing.
1: Right, okay. So you're doing vocal training?
2: Yeah.
1: All right. With anybody that we know, like a Mongol or Rana or anybody else?
2: Nah. It's just a family, a relative, yeah.
1: Okay. All right. No problem. So your history in terms of when you started singing 8 years ago, was it like a lot of people out there, the religious side, the temple, the church, that kind of thing?
2: Yeah. It was more like a religious kasida. Yeah.
1: Kasidas, okay.
2: Yeah.
1: Right. All right. Cool. So you started with the kasidas and then you branched off into this sort of Bollywood, okay.
2: I think, yeah.
1: So would you say that you're more into just that in terms of religious and the Bollywood and not so much into the chutney soca?
2: Yeah, I love the chutney too, but I'm more feeling the Bollywood.
1: All right, cool.
2: Yeah.
1: And I mean, since you started singing 8 years ago, again with the religious side, have you like gone into now performing in events and doing little private gigs and that kind of thing?
2: No.
1: Not as yet?
2: Not as yet, yeah.
1: All right. And is that the intention, though? Are you want to get to that position, or is it just that you love singing
2: Yeah, I would love to get into that, yeah.
1: All right, cool. Yeah. So at this point in time, what are you doing to push yourself out there in terms of forgetting the music releases, but in terms of, you know, the marketing, the social media, do you have a team behind you, like a manager or anything like that helping you push your whole brand outside there?
2: No, not as yet. I didn't really like branch off that much as yet, but I'm still trying.
1: You're still trying, okay.
2: Yeah.
1: All right. So what's the plan for, well, the next couple of months till the end of the year, if any more releases, you know, after this one?
2: Yeah, well, I'm working on a chutney soca. I want to release it on the ending part of the year, so hopefully everything goes good with that.
1: All right, cool. Okay. And for next year, any objectives or goals next year, like maybe entering the chutney soca monarch or going into another competition or making sure that you have some videos out? What's the objective?
2: Yeah. I was thinking some videos with the chutney soca and
1: right.
2: Also join the CSM with it too, yeah.
1: All right, so that's the goal next year.
2: Yeah,
1: the big goal is the CSM.
2: Yeah. I'll say that big stage.
1: All right, cool. And do you plan way in advance, like how many songs you want to do over a period of time? Or, you know, does it happen as it comes, it happens? How do you plan?
2: No, well, I really have a plan to release as much song or whatever. But, you know, when you feel in there and you get the emotion, you get the song, you just go.
1: Right, okay. So this next song, which is the Chutney Soca, end of the year, is it something that you wrote? Do you have a writer? How did that one come about?
2: No, it's somebody writing it for me.
1: Somebody writing it?
2: Yeah.
1: But do you feel you could do your own writing?
2: Well, I just try sometimes.
1: Just try sometimes.
2: I just need somebody to go over it, like go through it, man.
1: Right. So you come up with different ideas then. That's what you're saying.
2: Yeah.
1: All right. Cool. So we spoke about the video. So as of now, there's no video at all one of these two, the prior release and this release. No video.
2: No video. But for the Chutney Soca, I will for sure get a video out of that.
1: Right. And who would you say is your inspiration in terms of the Bollywood side of things?
2: Bollywood, I like Raymond.
1: Raymond, okay. Raymond here in Trinidad, you like his style. But is there any Bollywood singer per se that you like, from coming straight from India?
2: Yeah, I like Sonu Nigam.
1: Sonu Nigam, okay, cool. So you're not too much into the Arijit Singh and somebody, newer, because Arijit is out a while.
2: I like Sonu Nigam, yeah.
1: All right, so if you had to do more of his songs, you would?
2: Yeah, I would, yeah.
1: All right, okay, cool. So let's talk a little bit now about this particular song. It's a medley, right?
2: Yeah, it's a medley, yeah.
1: How many songs in this medley?
2: Three songs,
1: all right. Okay. And any of them Sonu Nigam?
2: Nah.
1: None of them Sonu Nigam, but you like Sonu Nigam. I'll come here and put him in the medley.
2: Not as yet.
1: Yeah,
2: if right. I had to do a song with his song, I would just do a song alone, beside mixing any other songs.
1: Right. And how did you choose these particular songs?
2: Well, I was driving over there, playing music and thing. I listened to the virtually. Mm-hmm. But I was going to sing the whole song, but when I call the producer, professor,
1: mm-hmm.
2: he tell me it would be better if we add in some nice other chorus part and thing in the song.
1: Right.
2: Yeah, and make it sound more nice, like a kind of love song.
1: Right. Okay, cool. Yeah. So he suggests, you had one song and he suggested the other two.
2: Yeah.
1: All right, cool. No problem. And you've been working with Bounty for a while? I mean, I know it's only a second production, but have you been?
2: Yeah.
1: Okay, cool. No problem. And is it only Bounty or anybody else did any work?
2: I went by Maha once. I died with Sagar Kinaria record with Kavita Ramkisu.
1: Right. Okay.
2: Yeah.
1: Nice. All right. Cool. Well, let's get to the track. But before we do, anybody you want to thank? Anybody you want to big up? Anybody you want to pay respects to?
2: Well, I want to thank the Almighty God.
1: Mm-hmm.
2: I want to thank to everybody that keep on supporting me and let me reach my goal where I wanted to reach. And also want to thank Singit 106.1 to have me release any song there.
1: Anytime, bro. Anytime. So we're looking out, after Diwali for your next track.
2: Yeah, it will be after Diwali, yeah.
1: All right. So you're going by the name Mr. Irshad, right?
2: Mr. Irshad.
1: And that ain't changing anytime soon?
2: Nah, that's not changing.
1: All right, cool. No problem. Well, I want to get to the track now. I'm sure people are waiting to hear this. But it's always a pleasure having, somebody younger, when I say younger, and newer artists in the business, even though you've been performing for 8 years, but this is only, again, the second release. So it's a pleasure having you with us, and you will always have an open door here with us at Sangeet. And I know that as soon as you're ready with the next track, you will link us and let us know, right?
2: Yeah, thank you very much.
1: No problem, bro. No problem. So you have a wonderful day today, all right?
2: Okay, you too. Thanks.
1: All right. Bless up. Take care.
2: Yeah.
1: All right. So that was Mr. Irshad. It is time for the brand new tune. It's a medley. Yes, it's called... the official name here is Medley Mix 2026. Medley Mix 2026 from Professor Bounty and Mr. Irshad.

0: right, so that was Mr. Irshad. Brand new tune, or should I say brand new medley mix 2026. All right, and that's his second release. Some of you would have heard he said he's been doing it for about 8 years, singing for about 8 years, starting off with the religious side of things. Then, of course, he has two recordings now. One that he did a couple years ago with Kavita Ramkisoon. And now this one, going solo with the medley mix. 2026, all right? So, once again, big up to Mr. Irshad. Thank you very much for being on board here. Again, we don't mix matters. We don't fool people. We don't mama guy nobody. This is about pushing the local culture. We say we number one for local culture. No mama guy business. Anyway, right now, this time check is brought to you by Rosari's at Brentwood, where fashion meets tradition. The time is now 10:15 a.m. The time is now 10:15 a.m. This time check was brought to you by Rosari's at Brentwood, where fashion meets tradition. And I could actually give you some information. Give you some information on what's happening at Rosari's. I just gave you some information a little while ago, but let me just go back to it right now. Yes, this Diwali that's coming up, I'll light up every celebration in radiant style with Rosari's. Ladies, step into season, or the season, with stunning shalwars, elegant flowing saris, and fashionable kurtis in brilliant festive colors, luxurious fabrics and eye-catching designs. 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

0: 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All right, so let me just say hi and hello to a couple of people locked on. Yes. Let's go straight to them right about now. All right. So we have a boy. We have Narsuk and Suzanne. What's going on? Blessings to both of you, Mr. Mayor, Mr. Ambassador. Raja Dat. What's going on? How was the weekend, bro? How was the weekend? Blessings. Namaste, Sherry and Mommy Sally in Trin City. Happy Monday to you as well. Hope your weekend was great. Bless up to both of you. All right, who is this now? Let's see. Who is this?
1: Hey, good morning. Rishi Ram and DJ Stefan was talking on a program this morning about the immersing of the Maltese in the sea. I'm not a Hindu, but I would like to know why they just have to portray it in the sea. It's just a question. I would like to know why they have to go throw it in the sea. You know, is it because it's made out of clay, or is it because, you know, I'm just curious. So if the callers could just enlighten me of that. Thank you.
0: All right. Well, I have a basic idea, but I don't want to give you the basic idea. What I will do is I will give you the textbook definition or the description or the reason, right? I will do that because I don't want to give you my idea and then my idea is not totally what it should be. Yes, I'm a born Hindu, but I'm not really the most staunch of Hindus out there. So I don't want to give you my thing and then my thing is a little off or whatever. So let me get the textbook thing for you and, or the religious book thing for you or something that could give you both and, you know, both versions, and then you'll probably be able to understand it from there, because I know that it may be confusing for those that don't practice Hinduism, or even if you're a Hindu and you're not sure about certain things. All right, so let me do that for you within the next few minutes. All right. So let me say hi and hello to Kevin. Yes, namaste Sitaram. Yes, blessings. Hope you had a wonderful weekend. Happy marvelous Monday. Drive was great. All right, he says my weekend was great as well. All right, nice to hear, Kevin. Blessings to the whole family. He says four seasons, my brother. Just finished it. Yeah, well, I was just talking in particular about this one. Yes, I know it's four seasons, but this last one. I think people should, I don't know if they should really go back four seasons and then come forward. You know, some people might just want to see what's the buzz all about now and then go back afterwards. And it all depends, however you want to do it. If you want to go back the four seasons and see it and then, you know, come straight up to what just finished, that's fine. So blessings to you, Kevin. Blessings to, let's see, I Big Daddy. I Big Daddy. Loving your music. God bless you. Hi to my two kids, Rohit, Ramdas, Nandi, granddaughter, grandson. And it's coming from Vashti, Ramdas. Blessings to the whole family. Thank you for locking on, Vashti. Good morning, Big Daddy. How are you? How was your weekend? Sandra Mungle, nice melody song, Sandra Mungle, love it. All right, blessings to you, and hope your weekend was great as well. Steve in Montreal, what's up, bro? What's up? How was the weekend? How was everything? Everything good? Bless up, Mr. Steve in Montreal. All right. And Kumari's locked on in Santa Cruz. My weekend was great. It was great, like Tony the Tiger. How was yours? How was the family, and how was everybody else on your side in the Santa Cruz area? Hope everything is great with you guys.

0: Yeah, just about 20 minutes before the top of the hour, Sangeet 106. This is us. I seen President Trump talking to the media there. What is he saying? God, his hair is all over the place, blowing in the wind. All right. All right, so something, some kind of press conference is happening there, but that's a usual thing, right? As a regular occurrence. And then they go to gas. Gas is what, $4.19 US? In some places, $5, almost $5. Wow. Wow, like, wow, man. Anyway, so that that lady that sent the voice note a short while ago, let me give you the universal definition or description or reason behind what you just asked about in terms of the Visurgeon, right? Right, so a Visurgeon or the Visurgeon is a Hindu farewell ceremony. Visurgeon is a Hindu farewell ceremony after a deity has been welcomed, honored, and worshipped for a period of time. The physical image is respectfully immersed in water. It symbolizes returning the physical form to nature. All right, so that's the key part there that you probably wanted to know. It symbolizes returning the physical form to nature. So, yes, you have a deity, you worship a particular deity, and you have that physical image, you have, you know, that murti, you have that, you know, that creation of the deity, and putting it in water, immersing it in water, symbolizes returning the physical form to nature while recognizing that the divine presence itself does not disappear. All right, so that is just, that is something that it would kind of like generalize all of them, right? Visurgeon is a Hindu farewell ceremony after a deity has been welcomed, honored, and worshipped for a period of time. The physical image is respectfully immersed in water. It symbolizes returning the physical form to nature while recognizing that the divine presence itself does not disappear. All right? And they're saying here, for example, during Ganesh Visarjan, devotees worship Lord Ganesha for a certain number of days and then carry the murti in a procession to a river, sea, lake, or other body of water for immersion. All right. And yeah, you can go on and on and on and go into real detail here. But I think that's basically what you wanted to find out. Why? Why does that immersion take place? Well, it's again, returning the physical form of the deity to nature. All right, so that's the significant part about it. All right, yes, I don't think there's anything else I could add to that. All right, so if there's anything else that you wanted to find out, something different, maybe I can let you know about that. But I hope that, you know, clarifies everything for you and breaks it down in a way that you fully understand. All right, we are Sangeet 106. This is us, and it is time to take another break. Yes, time to take another break. Oh, and I must touch on, I heard Rishi and Stefan were also talking with another gentleman about what they do in India, and they eat meat and drink. Now, let me tell you something, right? I think we have a misconception in Trinidad and Tobago that while we do something a certain way, it is the right way all the time, and any other way is not the right way. And now, you know, the foundation, I don't want to sound bad in any way, but the foundation of Hinduism, of course, is not Trinidad, right? So Hinduism also is, as they say, it's a way of life, and there are certain things that have sort of advanced and developed and progressed in India. And you talk to pundits over there in India, you talk to many pundits over there in India, and they will give you a whole different story and a whole different explanation, you know, about Diwali being a celebration, and they will go into different things. They will not probably endorse certain habits, but it is different there, not because they want to go against the religion. All right, it's not like they want to go against the religion. So before we just, you know, paint that brush over everything and say, well, them don't do it like we is this, we is that, you need to do a little, you know, a little checkup, a little, a little research on your history and then look at where India is and where they have gone to, and certain occasions, certain celebrations, and that kind of thing. But I'm not going to, again, not going to go too much into detail where that is concerned.
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This is us.

that was the voice of Savita Singh. Give you some Vijay Ramki soon, and of course started it all off with the music boss, Raymond Ramnarayan. Almost 9 minutes now after 11 o'clock, it's my final hour. We're taking you straight up to 12 o'clock. We got major news, followed by the Lunchtime Doctor. And then Rashmi and DJ Vicky. A little later on, you can look out for Shazzy and DJ Ashley, right? So let me get back to some of the shouts. Hey, baby girl in El Dorado, at home, locked on, strong, enjoying the chit-chat and sweet vibes at 106.1. All right, great to have you here with us. Blessings, hope you had a great weekend, baby girl in El Dorado. Yeah, Kevin, I wasn't talking about you directly. I meant if anybody wants to go back and watch the four seasons, they could. They could watch it from way back, from the start, and go come forward, or they could watch the current season that just finished and then, you know, go back as well, because it's not really a... The story is not a continuous story. Each season of Reacher is a different storyline altogether, so... But I mean, just for reference sake, if they want to, you know, see how it starts off and, you know, how he gets into it and everything else, well, they could do that too. But I understand what you're saying, bro. Just generally something I was throwing out there, right? Big up Anne in Vancouver, British Columbia. It's a 8 Celsius today. Cold. Going for my run. Well, you know the weather going to change. Well, you know the weather changing, right? So get ready for the chill in your dunya, the cold in your dunya. Big up to Anne and the blessings to you, and hope you had a great weekend out there in Vancouver, British Columbia. Good morning, Suzanne and Tony. Blessings. Happy Monday. Yeah, cheers to a new work week ahead. Hope you had a great, great weekend. Big up to Steve as well. He says, tunes. Have a nice day. You too, Steve. You definitely enjoy your day as well, bro. Good morning, Big Daddy. Shiva M locked on in this rainy morning in Barrackpore. In raining in Barrackpore, all right. It wasn't raining when I came into Port of Spain, but maybe Port of Spain is rainy as well. I don't know. The blessings to Mr. Shiva M, the singing baba. Yes, bro. Hope the weekend was great. And Tahira, yes, I'm good. I hope you are as well. And yes, you have a lovely and blessed day. She's enjoying the beautiful selections as always. And yes, I did have a really nice weekend. I hope you had a wonderful weekend, Tahira. So, I say I want to touch on this a little bit. I know maybe, wait on here. Where again this ping from? Not from my phone. My phone is on silent. Where the ping coming from? Yeah, if you have really been supporting Trinidad and Tobago football for quite a while, like me, you would know that we're in a real bad, terrible, horrible situation. Over the last 3-4 days, we had 2 games in the... the Nations League. It's a tournament called the Nations League. Now, there was a time, yes, I could, you know, say it with confidence, and you all will know, kind of like know my age, but there was a time in the 80s and 90s when Trinidad and Tobago used to blow out everybody, especially in the Caribbean, right? And we used to compete really, really well, especially in the 80s and early 90s, really well with some of the other teams in CONCACAF, like, you know, like Costa Rica, El Salvador, Guatemala. We used to have good battles.

things real bad for Trinidad Tobago football. I was wondering myself this morning, I was like, who was boy this year? Who was TKR or Trinidad Tobago football? At least TKR, they win 3 games. I just wish that something is done drastically to change what is going on in our football. There was a time that football united this country like nothing else. And I don't want to hear anybody telling me about the same TKR and Trinidad and Tobago cricket. That never brought the country together like the Soccer Warriors. Never. Never, never, never. So you could say however much you want to say about it. The whole country, when we made that World Cup, the country shut down. And I ain't talking about carnival shutdown. I'm talking about 10 times the level of carnival shutdown. I'm talking about like almost the whole population was on the road that day and the day after. And we need to bring that back in our football. We need to get to that level. I am not too sure about some of the choices that have been made in terms of coaches, coaching staff, and support staff, and we just getting licks and licks and licks and licks and licks. Imagine a team like Dominican Republic meet we for the first time yesterday. For the first time. Is just ridiculous. And the team that we have to play next is Curaçao. They just beat somebody 6-1. And I'm talking about a team that has some value, that's Nicaragua. They just beat Costa Rica 4-3 after coming from a 3-0 deficit to beat Costa Rica 4-3. So I just said I had to throw it out there a little bit because our football in a mess, real mess, boy. I was really wondering who's worse, TKR this year? Trinidad and Tobago football team. All right, so let me give you one more before we take a break. We are Sangeet 106. This is us. And this is the man, Sukhshinder Shinda.

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0: 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The Goat Medley. From Rick Ram. And he's saying that the tunes are the goat tunes. He's not saying he's the goat.
1: Let's go.
0: But the tunes are the goat tunes. Hey.

0: definitely liking that version. About what, 3 years old now? 3 or 4 years old. Nice groovy kind of bounce. Kinda Monday kind of vibes, right? You don't want to hear the original, but you want to hear something still giving you that Monday vibes. That's definitely a good one to bounce out. We are singing 106. This is us. It's about 27 minutes before the top of the hour. I'm trying to figure out if it's rainy on the outside here in Port of Spain. I did hear Barakpur was raining, but I'm trying to figure out if I step out of the building in a short bit, what I'll be encountering. But no responses yet. Nobody has said yes, Port of Spain rainy, or no, it's not rainy, or anything like that. But I'm going to find out. All right, so keep it right here. We're going to take another break right now and come back with much, much more.
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Razari's, where fashion meets tradition. All right, so I will see what I can do for you, Suzanne and Tony. Well, you know, that's not our regular format, but I will speak on it a little bit because I wasn't on yesterday. Yeah, the passing of one of the all-time icons and legends of the Calypso world, Calypso universe, however you want to define it. He was one of the ultimate, I have to say just ultimate entertainer. I don't want to just say singer, because he did more than singing. He was part of our lives. He gave us stories. He gave us, some of the biggest songs. He gave us some situations that we didn't know existed in his music. He was a visionary. He was everything. Talking about, of course, the late great Sparrow passing away yesterday. And yeah, I wasn't on air yesterday, and I know we played some of his music. So let me see if I could probably slip in one more in my one more from what we did yesterday in my show today. But yeah, he was, I remember the 80s, one performance in particular in the 80s. I was a little kid. I was a little pickney in the 80s, and I remember going to a performance with some family. Back then, you kind of go with your kids and thing to some of these events, and it was at I believe the Jean Pair Complex, if I'm not mistaken. And he was performing there, and even at that age, even at that pickney age, I was blown away by this man called the Mighty Sparrow. He was just... There are just a few people in this world that actually, they actually move you in a way where you know that, all right, this is something special. This is not no regular kind of performance. This is not no regular kind of thing. This is a different kind of individual, and this is an individual who has, aura at a different level. You know, it's very hard to explain. I'm sure some of you understand what I'm talking about. So Mighty Sparrow, I don't know if we'll ever really get anybody like that again who could give us everything that he gave us over his time here on planet Earth. And condolences again to his family, his friends, everybody out there. So let me see if I can give you one from him just before we lock and leave. All right, good morning. Going out to who is this? Bali, Scarborough, Ontario. What's up, Mr. Bali? What's going on? Everything cool? He's enjoying the music. He says his weekend was great. And good morning to Susie in Toronto. Right, nice. Very, very nice. And big up to the Long Island, Strong Island crew locked on. Top of the line, they say. All right, top of the line. Blessings to you guys. Hope your weekend was great. All right, so we are Sangeet 106. This is us. So let me see here. What do I have for you? All right, I have something from the lady Rihanna. Go, Paul.

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5: 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All right, so big up to Mr. KYN. What's up, bro? Yes, all are we, not just you, all are we, all are we. It is for all are we, all are we. So big up KYN. So since a few of you have requested it,

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0: The icon.
1: The white meat.
0: One of the mega superstars in the background. This is where I say thanks to one and all being there back in the sub. The love, dedication, affection. Yadish, Mohabbat, and everything else. Love all the bad, bad, bad. Like family and the man above, God Almighty, putting me in the seat to educate, inform, and entertain. Without him, nothing at all is possible. So, Sherry again, tune. Who is saying here? Sparrow is the Michael Jackson of Calypso. Jay from Coover, right? Blessings to you, Mr. Jay from Coover. He is the Michael Jackson of Calypso. Alrighty, and Suzanne and Tony, thank you, Big Daddy, and everybody else out there. Blessings, as always. Again, we got major news coming up in just a short bit, followed by the Lunchtime Doctor, and then Rashmi and DJ Vicky. And when they're done, and of course, they have completed the job at 3 p.m., we have Shazzy and DJ Ashley. Alright, so keep it right here. We are Singeet 106. And this is us. We're gonna lock and leave with some Nisha M and Pre TV Beam. Catch me tomorrow. Have a blessed day. Keep it on Sangeet 106.

0: very good afternoon and welcome to the Midday News here on CNC3 and the TBC Radio Network. I am Jesse Ramnew. Thank you so much for joining us. Former National Security Minister Fitzgerald Hines is calling on the PNM to mobilize thousands of supporters and petition President Christine Kangalu to consider not assenting to the Special Operations Bill. Speaking at Aruka Lupino MP Marvin Gonzalez's constituency conference on Sunday evening, Hines argues that the way the bill passed in the Senate should now be taken to the President. Hines says the PNM should mobilize between 10 and 15,000 people and deliver a letter to President's House asking the President to consider withholding assent in the public's interest. The legislation received the support of all 15 government senators, but was rejected by all 6 opposition and 9 independent senators. With the vote deadlocked at 15-15, Senate President Wade Mark used his casting vote to pass the bill 16-15. The United States Embassy in Trinidad and Tobago says this country has taken a major step in strengthening regional cooperation against narco-terrorism by joining the United States in designating 25 criminal organizations as foreign terrorist organizations. In a post on its social media pages this morning, the embassy said Trinidad and Tobago was the first Shield of the Americas country to join the United States in making the designations. Trinidad and Tobago joined the Shield of the Americas at the Initiative's inaugural summit in Doral, Florida on March 7, 2026, where Prime Minister Kamla Pisabi-Sessa was among the regional leaders invited by U.S. President Donald Trump. The post also shared comments from Juan Pablo Segura, the U.S. Assistant Secretary of State for Western Hemisphere Affairs, who commended Trinidad and Tobago for the move. He said that the move significantly advances the two countries' quote, shared mission to confront the scourge of narco-terrorism poisoning our communities. Parents of students attending the La Puerta Government Primary School are calling on the government to expedite work on the school so that it can reopen. According to the parents, the school was closed last Wednesday because of a sewer problem. 3 days later, they were told the issue remained the same and they would be updated. On Sunday, the latest memo indicated that the Ministry of Education is working to address the matter. When contacted, Education Minister Dr. Michael Dowlett asked that all questions relating to the issue be sent to him for a response during the day. When contacted, Teachers President Crystal Ash said he was in a meeting at the moment. Parents say while they understand the matter would take time to resolve, they are hoping it could be resolved soon, as some have to take time off from work to be at home with their children. Education Minister Dr. Michael Dowlett says videos circulating on social media showing students involved in delinquent activities were brought to the attention of police and school authorities. Dr. Dowlett says students involved in delinquent behavior outside of school have been disciplined, counseled and reintegrated into the education system. However, he confirmed 4 students of Northeastern College in Sangre Grande remained suspended following a fight on the first day of the new school term. He says principals and deans have taken action under the Ministry of Education's National School Code of Conduct. Trinidad-born Archbishop Robert Rivas, Archbishop Emeritus of Castries-St. Lucia, has died at the age of 80. The Antilles Episcopal Conference says Rivas died peacefully in a sleep in on Sunday. Born in Trinidad and Tobago on June 7, 1946, Rivas was ordained a Dominican priest in 1971. He served in Trinidad before becoming the first Bishop of Kingstown, St. Vincent and the Grenadines in 1990. He later served in Barbados before moving to St. Lucia, where he became Metropolitan Archbishop of Castries in 2008. Rivas led the Archdiocese until his retirement in 2022. The AEC remembered him for decades of service across the Caribbean, including pastoral ministry, evangelization, communications, and youth development. The conference expressed condolences to his family, the Dominican Order, and the faithful of Castries, and prayed for his eternal rest. President Christine Kangalu has described the late Calypso legend, Dr. Slinger Francisco, better known as the Mighty Sparrow, as one of the great interpreters of Caribbean life, whose music helped generations understand their culture and identity. In a tribute following Sparrow's death on Sunday at the age of 91, Kangalu said Trinidad and Tobago had lost more than a celebrated Calypsonian, but a voice through which the nation came to understand itself. The president shared her reflections on Sparrow's life and legacy during Sunday evening's Celebration 50 in Steel Orchestra concert at the president's bandstand, where several artists also paid tribute to the legendary performer through their music. She said Sparrow had spent more than 7 decades capturing the experiences, emotions and contradictions of Caribbean society through his compositions. She described the mighty Sparrow as one of the voices by which we came to know ourselves, highlighting his influence on the region's cultural identity and his ability to use calypso to reflect the realities of Caribbean life, noting his achievement through several national awards during his lifetime, including the Hummingbird Medal Silver in 1969, the Chicconia Medal Gold in 1993, and the Order of the Republic of Trinidad and Tobago in 2014 for his outstanding contribution to the country's musical heritage. As the country and region continue to reflect on the life and career of calypso icon, the mighty Sparrow, former president Anthony Carmona is remembering him as a giant of a man. A Caribbean storyteller of international dimensions, cultural ambassador, and the king of calypso. In his tribute, the former president said the mighty Sparrow understood and articulated in his lyrical melodies that our humanity must always rise above and go beyond the boundaries of race, religion, ethnicity, and class, adding that Sparrow gave Trinidad and Tobago, the Caribbean region, and the wider world an immutable voice that traveled far beyond our shores and across generations. His voice recognized and admired around the world. It's now time for a quick commercial break. More for you up next.
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2: So that was your news on the TBC Network to 12 noon. Good afternoon, good afternoon. It's another Monday, another day, another week. I heard there's some serious weather out there, so be careful in the rains. Let's get it right now for the Lunchtime Doctor. Of course, we welcome Dr. Brittany Dean. 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
3: Good afternoon, Bass, and good afternoon to all listeners out there. I hope everybody had a wonderful, relaxing weekend. And back out today, new opportunity to learn about your health, new opportunity to take it into your hands. And last week, we were discussing a very interesting topic, lymphedema. It did get cut short, so I thought it was necessary for us to sort of approach that again this week so we can talk about lymphedema. But of course, while we are talking about this specific topic, anybody can feel free to call in or send a WhatsApp on any of their medical concerns, and we can have a conversation surrounding those as well.
2: All right, of course, folks, our numbers, yes, 625-2257, 627-3223. Feel free to WhatsApp us at 3061065. And indeed, you could message our friends at Sangeet or Sky, and they can send messages to us right here in studio. Would you like me to start back from the top, Doc, or continue from where we left off?
3: I think we can start from the top, so people who are now listening in, they'll understand what exactly we are speaking about.
2: All right, true. All right, so what is lymphedema, and what exactly is happening inside the body when it develops?
3: So lymphedema is actually a persistent type of swelling that occurs when the lymphatic system cannot adequately drain lymphatic fluid from an area of the body. And of course, the lymphatic system is actually a network of all of these tiny vessels. And then you have these tiny vessels going into larger, what we call lymphatic channels, and then the lymph nodes and organs that work alongside these channels. And it also works alongside our circulatory and immune systems as well. Now, the thing about our blood vessels is that there's fluid that naturally leaks out of it, and it enters the tissues every single day. Now, a lot of that fluid is going to return to the bloodstream, and the lymphatic system is actually going to collect the remaining fluid along with some proteins and some other substances. And eventually, all of those things return to our circulation. Now, if you do not have those lymphatic pathways, if they become damaged in any way or obstructed or maybe overwhelmed by the amount of fluid, then this lymph-rich fluid starts to accumulate in the tissues. Now, a lot of people tend to associate lymphedema with having an enlarged arm or a leg, but it does also affect the genitals, the abdomen, your head, your neck, other areas of the body as well. And I want us to understand that lymphedema is not just ordinary water retention. The actual fluid that is being accumulated, it contains proteins, and the persistent lymphatic dysfunction that is occurring during that time, it actually triggers inflammation, and it will eventually change the surrounding fat a person has, the connective tissue that they have, and their skin as well. Now, when we look at early lymphedema, it can be soft and it may leave a little bit of an indentation when you press it, and we usually refer to that as pitting edema. But when we look at, you know, going through time, or we look at, you know, just as somebody having it as a chronic condition, the tissues may actually become thicker and firmer and a bit more fibrotic, meaning like scar-like tissue starts to develop. So you can't just simply take a water pill or a diuretic to correct lymphedema. The fundamental problem is not that your kidneys are retaining too much water. It is that you have impaired lymphatic drainage. So the treatment for this is going to focus more on improving your fluid movement, compression, exercise, skin protection, and in certain patients, there are specialized procedures that can be performed as well.
2: All right, folks, once again, remember, we will be taking some of your medical questions, any of your medical questions, in just a short while. You know the numbers to call. What is the lymphatic system, and what role does it normally play in controlling fluid, fighting infection, and maintaining overall health?
3: So think of the lymphatic system as part of a drainage network and also part of your immune surveillance system. So you have tiny lymphatic capillaries that collect this excess fluid and proteins and other substances that leak out from the tissues. Now, all of those materials accumulated together, that is what becomes lymph, and that travels through the tiny capillaries into these progressively larger lymphatic vessels. And along the way, it is going to pass through your lymph nodes. And your lymph nodes, as we know, contains immune cells that help us to recognize and respond to any sort of harmful organisms and abnormal cells in the body. Now, eventually, what happens is that lymph is returned to the blood.

0: intestines also play an important role in absorbing certain dietary fats and fat-soluble vitamins as well. So it is not an insignificant secondary system in the body. It actually contributes to the balance of our fluid and our immunity and even our nutrient support. Many people have this misconception that we need some sort of special lymphatic detox or some sort of cleanse to keep the system working. But in a healthy individual, your lymphatic system is continuously functioning, and there's no good reason to believe that the expensive detox teas and all of the cleanses somehow flush out your lymph nodes. So movement, normal physical activity, that is what assists your lymphatic flow. But somebody who ends up with true lymphedema is going to have some sort of structural or functional drainage problem. And that is going to require the appropriate management and not just a simple detox.
1: And what is the difference between primary lymphedema and secondary lymphedema, and what causes each type?
0: So when we look at primary lymphedema, that tends to develop because the lymphatic system does not develop normally. And sometimes that is because somebody has some sort of identifiable genetic disorder. So a person may have too few lymphatic vessels, they may have abnormal vessels, or they may just have abnormalities that affect the valves in your lymphatic system and the drainage system itself. And it can sometimes appear during infancy or childhood, but it is important for us to understand that primary lymphedema does not always appear at birth. Some people actually don't develop any sort of noticeable swelling until they are well into adolescence or even adulthood. So somebody who is developing unexplained limb swelling at 25 or 35 or even considerably later, they can potentially have primary lymphatic dysfunction, although of course we have to investigate other causes of swelling in this person first. And when we look at secondary lymphedema, that would usually occur when you've had a previously developed lymphatic system becoming damaged or obstructed in some sort of way. And cancer treatment is actually an important example of that. So in certain cancer treatments, we do the removal of the lymph nodes and even radiation therapy, and those can both interfere with lymphatic drainage. Cancer itself can sometimes obstruct a person's lymphatic pathways, but we also have to look at other causes, like somebody going through significant trauma or certain infections or even severe obesity and chronic inflammatory or venous diseases. All of these things can contribute to secondary lymphedema. And there are other causes, like I mentioned, the significant trauma, the venous disease. We definitely see those two being main causes of lymph edema, especially when we look at the secondary causes. Now, worldwide, there's something called lymphatic filariasis, and that is actually a parasitic infection that is transmitted by mosquitoes, and it is definitely an important cause of secondary lymphedema in the regions that are endemic. Now, many people tend to believe that everybody who has lymph nodes removed during cancer surgery will inevitably develop lymphedema. Now, they do have an increased risk, but it is not inevitable. And the risk is going to vary according to the type and the extent of the treatment, and of course, individual factors that come into play as well.
1: And what are the early signs and symptoms of lymphedema, and how can someone recognize it before?
0: So, early lymphedema can actually be very subtle. So somebody may notice that one arm or one leg is feeling a bit

0: heavier or tighter than usual, or even fuller than the other arm or leg. And people notice it by, say, you're wearing a ring or a watch or a bracelet or a shoe or some sort of item of clothing that may suddenly feel tighter for that person. Sometimes there can be aching or discomfort or tightness of the skin or even reduced flexibility even before dramatic swelling becomes very obvious. Now, early swelling can fluctuate, and sometimes it appears towards the end of the day and it improves overnight. When the pressure from your finger starts to leave an indentation that persists temporarily, we would usually describe that, as I said before, as pitting edema. Now, in lymphedema, the swelling will eventually involve the hand or the foot or the digits, but the distribution is going to vary depending on the underlying condition that the person is experiencing. As lymphedema progresses, the swelling can actually become more persistent, and the tissues can become firmer because of the fibrosis or the scar tissue forming. And you can also have other tissue changes as well. Some people actually get discoloration on the affected area. The skin itself can become thicker, it can become rougher, and that person may develop deeper folds on that specific area of the skin. Now, in severe long-standing disease, there is dramatic enlargement and dramatic skin changes that occur, but not every single case of lymphedema is going to progress to that stage. And I would also add here, you should not wait for extreme swelling before you ask for help. You know, early recognition and the proper management can make the condition considerably easier to control. And if a limb suddenly becomes swollen, especially if you're experiencing other symptoms with it, like pain and redness and warmth and even chest pain or shortness of breath, you can't just assume it's lymphedema and think that it will go away. You know, acute swelling can have other causes, other very sinister causes as well, such as a blood clot or an infection or another condition that requires urgent assessment.
1: All right, folks, 12:21 on time. Let's see if we have any questions there on our WhatsApp. All right. Hi, blessings. Hi, going out of our friends listening there at the San Fernando General Hospital. Somebody is saying, good day, Dr. and Base. I did a nerve block injections at the base of my brain because I was having this pulling effect on my head and face and lips. But can nerve block injections go wrong? Because I'm having more serious neck and head and face and lip problems, debilitating, right? Thanks. I have a twist on my lip and it's there all the time.
0: Okay, so what I would suggest is you definitely need to go and revisit wherever you got this nerve block from. Because yes, you can have adverse effects or complications from nerve block injections. So this person probably did what we call an occipital nerve block for you. And complications can occur with any sort of procedure that is being performed on the body. Now, what can happen is that some people can get temporary pain, they can get bruising or swelling at the injection site, but with what you're experiencing, with the symptoms actually getting worse, that is definitely a cause for concern because your symptoms are supposed to be getting better with the nerve blocks themselves. But I definitely suggest that you go back and you revisit the place where you have gotten these nerve blocks. If there's any sort of new weakness that is developing, any difficulty speaking, any worsening headaches, all of these things, that needs to be assessed urgently. So if you can't go back to, if you got it done privately, you definitely should go to emergency and get it checked out.
1: All right, another question here. Good day, Doc. What causes erectile dysfunction and what can be used or done to treat it?
0: So when we look at erectile dysfunction, there are several different causes, and there are several different things that you have to take into consideration as well. So when you're looking at erectile dysfunction, of course, you need blood flow and nerves and hormones and psychological arousal as well. So any of those problems in any of those areas can lead to erectile dysfunction. So there are vascular causes. So if somebody has high blood pressure, diabetes, high cholesterol, obesity, atherosclerosis, even smoking, all of those things can contribute to ED. And sometimes ED itself can be a sign of early cardiovascular disease. Hormonal issues like low testosterone, thyroid disorders, those things can contribute. Diabetic neuropathy, as I mentioned before, spinal cord problems, these things can contribute neurologically. Certain medications also contribute as well. And of course, we have to look at the psychological component of it, which is like if somebody has performance anxiety or depression or stress, all of these things play a role. And even things like heavy alcohol use and poor sleep, all of those things will play a role. Now, in order to know how to manage it, we have to get down to what the actual cause of that ED is. And once you get down to the cause, we can manage it by if it's smoking, you need to stop smoking. If it's diabetes, then you need to get your blood sugar under control. But there are first line medications. Of course, we know Viagra, we know Cialis, all of these things, but these things have to be prescribed by your doctor, and you definitely should get assessed before taking any of these medications.
1: A day doc, 52-year-old male. This morning I woke up with a pain on the left side of my back. Right, I thought it was gas. I drank some tea. It's, been cleared up a little bit, but should I be concerned? Still feeling it a slight bit.
0: So, I mean, there are several reasons why you can wake up with back pain, but the most common thing that we would see is musculoskeletal pain. So, if you have had some sort of muscle strain, some sort of lumbar strain, and particularly if you experience it with, like, if you're changing movements and lifting something or twisting, all of these things can contribute. But we also have to look at kidney or, other causes within the area as well. So, like, if you're getting severe pain, loin to groin, we usually know that that is indicative of kidney stones. You have to look for other symptoms like blood in the urine, or you have to look out for very, very severe pain if you feel nauseous, all of these different things. And we have to, of course, put it in context with any of the conditions that you have as well. But like I said, the most common cause of just waking up with random back pain after sleeping is usually a musculoskeletal cause.
1: All right, folks, we'll take some more of your questions later on. Of course, you know the numbers. And remember, you can message our friends at Sangeet or Sky, and they will send the messages to us right here in studio. Let's continue with our topic of lymphedema. Which parts of the body can be affected by lymphedema? And does it always occur in the arms or legs?
0: So the arms and legs are just the most recognizable sites, but lymphedema can actually occur almost anywhere that your lymphatic drainage has been disrupted. So arm lymphedema in particular is usually associated with certain breast cancer treatments, so taking out the axillary lymph nodes. But when we look at lower limb lymphedema, that can usually occur after some sort of treatment that involves the pelvic or the groin lymph nodes. So any sort of treatment for a gynecological or prostate or melanoma or other cancers. Primary lymphedema will also frequently affect the lower extremities, and depending on where the drainage becomes impaired, the swelling can involve one limb or both limbs, or even just a portion of a limb. Now, lymphedema Many people don't know this, but it can also affect your face or your neck or your breast or your chest wall or even your abdomen and genital regions. I mean, head and neck cancer survivors, for example, they can actually develop external swelling of the face or the neck, as well as internal lymphedema involving the tissues of the throat. And genital lymphedema can affect the scrotum or the penis or the vulva, and that can significantly affect mobility and urination and sexual health and quality of life as well. And it is important to understand this because sometimes patients don't recognize those symptoms as lymphedema just because they have been told or they have this notion that lymphedema just means a swollen arm. The location will usually provide us with the clues about which lymphatic pathways have actually been affected in this person.
1: All right, folks, we do see your calls coming in there, but remember, we'll take some of your questions in just a short while. Let me just get through on this topic right here. Who is most at risk of developing lymphedema, particularly after cancer treatment, surgery, radiation therapy, infection, or injury?
0: So I would say the persons that are most at risk are the people who have had lymph nodes removed or their lymphatic vessels disrupted or radiation that has been delivered to the lymph node regions. So all of those things carry its own increased risk. And the risk will generally rise when you have more extensive lymph node surgery being performed. But I would say that the modern cancer treatments that we have now, it really attempts to minimize any sort of unnecessary lymphatic disruption. For example, using sentinel lymph node procedures when, of course, that is clinically appropriate. Now, radiation can produce some inflammation and fibrosis or scarring that essentially interfere with your lymphatic drainage, and the lymphedema can actually develop months or even years after the treatment. So that means that cancer survivors in particular, they need to know the early symptoms, even if their treatment occurred a long time ago. And there are other risk factors that we discussed earlier as well. So obesity, if somebody has recurrent cellulitis, if they've been in some sort of major accident or injury, there are certain infections, and of course, chronic venous disease. And then we have to look at congenital or genetic lymphatic abnormalities that come into play as well. And I would say that reduced mobility can actually worsen the swelling because, like I mentioned before, muscular contractions are what assist in the movement of that lymph across the system. But it is important that patients understand it's not them that's doing anything wrong. You know, developing lymphedema does not mean that it doesn't automatically mean that you did not exercise enough or you failed to look after yourselves. And of course, somebody who is at risk for lymphedema, you should not live in fear that every minor cut is automatically going to cause lymphedema. And, you know, risk reduction really should be sensible in the sense that the patients should always be encouraged to remain physically active and to live normally rather than becoming afraid to use that affected limb.
1: All right, and how can someone tell the difference between lymphedema and other causes of swelling, such as heart disease, kidney disease, blood clots, venous insufficiency, or simply retaining fluid?
0: So this is where your medical evaluation is going to become particularly important because not every swollen leg is lymphedema. Heart failure can also produce swelling, and we'd usually see that in both legs. And sometimes the patient is also going to be breathless, and they are going to have difficulty when lying on a flat surface. Kidney and liver disease can also cause more generalized fluid retention, and chronic venous insufficiency would produce the lower leg swelling as well. The person may get some sort of skin discoloration, and sometimes they may even develop venous ulcers. There are also certain medications like blood pressure medications that can also lead to ankle swelling. And of course, we've discussed this before, but a deep vein thrombosis or DVT, that can cause sudden swelling of one leg. And the person may notice that it is painful. They are getting some sort of discoloration. They're getting some sort of warmth coming out from the leg as well. And that is going to require proper medical evaluation, an urgent medical evaluation, because that clot can travel to the lungs and cause what we know as a pulmonary edema, which is a cause of sudden death in a person. Now, when compared to everything else, lymphedema develops more gradually, and there's this characteristic distribution and changes in the tissue fluid volumes. So we are going to examine whether the swelling is pitting edema, whether your hand or your foot is involved, how the skin actually feels, and whether there's some sort of history of lymph node surgery or radiation or another risk factor that puts you at risk of lymphedema. And there's actually a finding that is called the Stemmersign, where we would have difficulty lifting a fold of your skin at the base of certain fingers or toes. And that just helps us to support the diagnosis of more established lymphedema. But of course, no bedside sign is perfect, and you need a proper evaluation by your doctor. And it is also important for you to understand that conditions can coexist. So somebody can have both venous insufficiency and lymphatic dysfunction. So, you know, repeatedly treating that unexplained swelling with water tablets without having the established cause can miss the actual problem and can be dangerous in the long run.
1: How is lymphedema diagnosed, and are there specific tests or scans that can confirm that the lymphatic system is not draining properly?
0: So, like every other condition, your diagnosis is going to start with us taking a careful history and physically examining you. So we're going to ask you when the swelling started, whether it affects one or both sides, whether it improves overnight, whether you're getting any sort of pain, and if you've undergone any cancer treatment or lymph node surgery or radiation, or if you've had any sort of major trauma or recurrent infections recently. And then we will measure the affected limb and compare it to the opposite side. Sometimes, you know, there's limb volume measurements. There's something called bioimpedance spectroscopy, and that is essentially identifying the changes in your fluids that are out of the cell or the extracellular fluid, particularly when, you know, people are being monitored after cancer treatment. Now, imaging is not really required for every straightforward case, but it is extremely useful when the diagnosis is uncertain or surgery is being considered for that person. You know, there's several different methods that can evaluate the lymphatic drainage, because it tracks small amounts of radioactive traces. There are different, you know, systems that can map the lymphatic channels. And I mean, that is more useful when we're looking at specialized lymphatic surgery. The MRI and other imaging techniques can also help to characterize that the changes that are in the tissue, and it will also help to, of course, investigate any sort of alternative causes. Ultrasound itself is useful when we need to exclude some sort of venous problem like a DVT. So there's not one universal lymphedema blood test. You know, your diagnosis is going to come from putting together your history, your examination, and the appropriate imaging when that is necessary.
1: All right, folks, your calls and some of your messages coming up again in just a short while. As a matter of fact, let's take some right now. I see the phone lines are ringing. Hello, good afternoon.
2: Yes, boys.
1: Mm-hmm.
2: And my favorite doctor, Doc, can chest pain in the middle of your chest be a sign of gas? Because if it's gas or heart attack, my neighbor here wants to know. Because you're getting some chest pain when it lies on the right side of the bed. Anytime you go on the right side, you're getting this chest pain in the middle of his chest. So we listen up and thanks a lot to the education, Doc.
0: So I would say that any sort of chest pain should be taken seriously and should be, you should get evaluated. But yes, chest pain can, be a sign of gas or indigestion, particularly, when somebody experiences bloating or reflux or some sort of trapped gas in the esophagus or in the stomach area. So it may feel like a pressure, a burning, some sort of fullness, and even a sharp pain. But it would usually improve after, passing gas or belching. But again, chest pain is not something you want to automatically attribute to gas, especially if the person has some sort of risk factors for heart disease, if they're having other symptoms, like it's crushing chest pain that's radiating to the jaw or radiating to the left arm. All of these things have to be taken into consideration. If they're short of breath, if they're feeling dizzy, all of those things should be urgently evaluated. But if you feel a burning sensation, that usually comes on after you eat, and it usually goes away once you belch or you pass gas, that is usually a sign of trapped gas in that area, and it can mean that you may be suffering from acid reflux. And again, another reason to just go and get yourself properly evaluated.
1: Hi, good day, Doc. I always do a yearly mammogram and everything's good. A few days ago, I visited the doctor because I've been feeling a burning sensation in my breast. The doctor checked me and found the breast okay. What can cause that burning sensation? Thank you.
0: So the same thing that I was saying previously, that burning sensation can come from, several different things that your mammogram is not designed to diagnose. So acid reflux or GERD, especially if you feel it behind your breastbone or after eating or when you're lying down, you can get musculoskeletal pain or chest wall irritation, which we call costochondritis. You can maybe have a nerve irritation. There's so many different things that can occur to cause that burning sensation. So it does not always have to be attributed to something that is an emergency or something that is extremely dangerous for the body. But I'm happy that you still went and you got it checked out, because that's still the better thing to do. It's better to be safe than sorry. But I would say if it's a burning sensation, it's coming on like after you eat or when you're lying down, it could be that you are suffering from acid reflux. Mm-hmm.
1: Question here. Good day, Doc. I do a lot of walking. Recently, I noticed some varicose veins in my legs. I went to the doctor and he told me I have CVI. Could you explain what is CVI?
0: So CVI is actually chronic venous insufficiency. And we've mentioned that maybe once or twice throughout this episode today. It is actually one of the common underlying reasons why people do develop varicose veins. So what happens normally in a person who does not have CVI, the veins in your legs actually have this one-way valve. So those valves help to move blood upwards towards the heart. Now, with chronic venous insufficiency, those valves actually become very damaged or they don't close properly. So instead of just going one way to the heart, some of the blood falls backward and it pulls into your legs, and that starts to increase the pressure on the veins. So over time, that produces those varicose veins. The ankle swelling, heaviness, burning or itching, and particularly after standing for long periods, some people may notice it more. Now, when it does get more advanced, you will notice skin discoloration. The skin may become a little bit thicker. Some people will, develop venous ulcers as well. But it's good that you are walking, because walking is actually one of the best activities for the CVI and the varicose veins, because every time your calf muscles contract when you walk, they squeeze the deep veins and they help to push that blood upwards. So the calf will start to function as a second pump for the circulation. So the regular walking is good. Your doctor may recommend maybe some sort of compression stockings, depending on how advanced it is.
1: Hi, good day, Doc. Can neuropathy cause burning in the breast?
0: Yes, it can. So any sort of nerve irritation can cause that burning or tingling sensation. Depending on the type of neuropathy this person is experiencing, usually when we look at diabetic neuropathy, it affects like the nerves of the hands and the legs first, but it can affect the nerves of any part of the body, if we're being honest. So yes, neuropathy comes in all shapes and sizes, and you can get neuropathy in the chest area as well.
1: All right, let's get back to our lymphedema questions. What happens if lymphedema is left untreated, and can long-term swelling permanently change the skin and tissues?
0: So when you have persistent lymphedema, that will gradually cause changes to your tissues, because this protein-rich fluid is remaining within that area. Chronic inflammation is going to start to develop, and it's going to stimulate that scar tissue. So you're going to get changes in your fat tissue. You're going to get the skin becoming much thicker. And what begins as just this soft swelling can actually become increasingly firm and very difficult to reverse. So the skin folds may become deeper. The mobility in that area may decrease. And the affected limb can actually become very heavy and uncomfortable. Now, in severe cases, there's significant enlargement, and that can interfere with walking or dressing, even employment in some cases, and just performing normal daily activities. And another major concern that we would usually have is infection as well, because when you have impaired lymphatic drainage, and you will have that, of course, it will come with altered local immune function, that makes cellulitis more likely in that person. And cellulitis is going to further damage the lymphatic vessel. So it creates this vicious cycle of infection and worsening lymphedema, which of course adds to infection even more. Now, very, very rarely, sometimes somebody may have long-standing severe lymphedema that has actually been associated with a malignant tumor of the lymphatic vessels. So we call that lymphangiosarcoma. And that is uncommon. It should not frighten the average patient, but any sort of unusual new skin lesions or any sort of bruised looking area or nodules that are rapidly changing in the lymphedema sort of tissue, that is going to require urgent medical evaluation. But the key takeaway here is to understand that lymphedema is manageable, and early treatment really helps to prevent the progression.
1: All right. Can lymphedema be cured, or is it a lifelong condition, and what treatments are available to control it?
0: So presently, I would say that established chronic lymphedema is considered a condition that must be managed rather than just cured with a tablet. But that does not mean that nothing can be done. A lot of patients achieve excellent control of the swelling, and they continue to have normal active lives. Now, the cornerstone of management is complete or complex decongestive therapy, and that is going to combine compression, exercise, meticulous skincare, and even specialized manual lymphatic drainage when that is appropriate. Now, during an intensive reduction phase, then this person may end up having multiple layers of compression bandages being used, and afterwards, they are going to properly be fitted for compression garments to help to maintain that improvement. And in selected patients, they may benefit from surgery. So there's something called lymphovenous bypass that connects the functioning lymphatic vessels to nearby small veins, and that allows the lymph to essentially bypass the damaged pathways. There's also vascularized lymph node transfer where it moves the lymphatic tissue to an affected region in selected cases. I mean, liposuction can sometimes help some patients with advanced disease that is dominated by excess fatty tissue, but ongoing compression will still be necessary for these people. These particular procedures I'm describing, they're not going to be appropriate for everybody, and the earlier stages of the disease may actually respond better to just physiologic procedures. Many people believe that lymphedema treatment consists only of a massage, and massage may be one component, but effective management is going to be multimodal, and that needs to be guided by your doctor and your therapists who are trained in lymphedema care.
1: And of course, our next question, how do compression stockings, compression sleeves, lymphatic drainage, massage, exercise, and other forms of therapy actually help someone with lymphedema?
0: So compression provides carefully controlled external pressure that helps to limit the accumulation of fluid, and it helps to support the movement of fluid out of the affected tissues as well. Now, compression can come in many forms. It can be stockings or sleeves or wraps or the multi-layer bandages that I was talking about before, or even adjustable compression garments. And the appropriate type and pressure is going to depend on the patient and the severity of the disease as well. And fit is going to matter enormously because if you have a badly fitted garment, that can be very uncomfortable for the person. That can roll down, it can dig into the skin, it can even fail to control the swelling adequately. And some patients also use intermittent pneumatic compression devices, which sequentially inflate the chambers around a limb, but those should be selected appropriately, and you should not just be going online blindly and trying to purchase those. There's also manual lymphatic drainage, which is a specialized gentle technique that is essentially designed to facilitate the lymph movement. And essentially, what the goal here is, you want to have functioning drainage pathways where this lymph movement is being facilitated towards. Now, it's not supposed to be an aggressive deep tissue massage. It is just supposed to be something that is gentle. Exercise is also important because, like I mentioned before, the muscle contraction acts like a pump around your lymphatic and your venous vessels. Deep breathing also helps to assist in lymphatic retention as well. Many people think that compression squeezes all of the lymph out permanently, but it does not repair the underlying lymphatic abnormality you have. Rather, it helps the remaining drainage mechanism work more effectively, and it reduces the reaccumulation of that lymph tissue there. That is why, ongoing self-management is going to be necessary as well.
1: And should people with lymphedema avoid exercise or lifting weights? And what types of physical activity are generally beneficial?
0: So I would say that one of the older misconceptions that people have, especially the persons that were at risk of lymphedema, particularly breast cancer survivors, they think that they should never lift weights with the affected arm. But the evidence that we have now does not support, having that blanket avoidance of the appropriately progressive resistance training. In fact, physical activity is generally beneficial for strength and cardiovascular health and your body composition and your mobility and your overall quality of life as well. And the muscular contractions help to assist the lymphatic and the venous return. So walking and swimming and cycling and mobility exercises and even that progressive resistance training, all of those things may be appropriate depending on the adult. And the important principle I want to reiterate here is gradual progression. So somebody who has been inactive should not suddenly perform an extremely strenuous workout and then assume that exercise is, good for lymphedema. It's not going to work that way. You have to have the gradual progression. So you start at an appropriate level, you increase your resistance progressively, and you monitor the affected area for unusual swelling and heaviness or discomfort. Now, people who have established lymphedema, you may also be advised to wear your prescribed compression garment during certain activities, and that is depending on your individualized plan. So exercise should be something that is part of your healthy lymphedema management, and it's not something that you should automatically fear.
1: And what everyday precautions can someone with lymphedema take, including skincare, weight management, travel, clothing, heat exposure, cuts, injections, and blood pressure measurements? And which are commonly recommended restrictions are actually supported by evidence?
0: So the lymphatic system is intimately involved in immune surveillance. So when your lymphatic drainage is impaired, your local immune defenses and your tissue fluid clearance are also affected. And at the same time, chronic swelling can stretch and alter your skin and create small cracks between the toes. And this can lead to fungal infections. You can get scratches or other breaks that provide an entry point for bacteria. Cellulitis is a bacterial infection that involves the deeper layers of the skin and the underlying tissues. Now, in somebody with lymphedema, cellulitis can develop quickly and it can further injure the lymphatic vessels. So it worsens the underlying condition. There are some warning signs that somebody should look out for. So any sort of new redness, warmth, increasing swelling, tenderness, pain, particularly if you're getting systemic symptoms as well. So like fever, chills, just this general feeling of being unwell. Those symptoms definitely deserve prompt medical assessments instead of simply increasing your massages. But it is also important to note that vigorous massage over an acutely infected area is very much inappropriate as well, because it will, of course, make the infection worse and introduce more pathogens into the area. Now, you can reduce your risk by moisturizing any of the dry skin that you may have, by treating the fungal infections, like if you have athlete's foot, keeping your nails appropriately cared for, cleaning the cuts that you get promptly. And this does not mean that people with lymphedema need to become terrified of every mosquito bite or every paper cut, but it does mean that you need to maintain healthy skin and recognize infection early.
1: All right, Duncan, as we wrap it up there, we just have one more final question as we deal with our topic of lymphedema. Something we couldn't take any more of your messages. We'll try to get through most of them. You could feel free to call back tomorrow. But quickly, can lymphedema be prevented, particularly after lymph node removal or cancer treatment? And what should people at increased risk do to protect themselves long term?
0: So The thing is, not every case can be prevented because sometimes lymphatic damage is an unavoidable consequence of treating a serious disease. But in modern medicine now, we are increasingly focusing on risk reduction and early detection. So less extensive lymph node surgery when that is appropriate. So sentinel node techniques, increasing precise radiation strategies, all of those things can reduce unnecessary lymphatic injury. There are some specialized centers that also use preventative microsurgical techniques during lymph node surgery in selected high-risk patients. After treatment, baseline and follow-up limb measurements, or that bioimpedance monitoring that I mentioned before, that can help to identify subtle fluid changes before any sort of obvious swelling develops. Now, for the patient, the most useful approach is maintaining a healthy weight and staying physically active and protecting your skin health and promptly addressing any infections and reporting early symptoms like unexplained heaviness and tightness or swelling. You shouldn't be afraid to use an arm or leg because your lymph nodes were removed. The normal movement and the progressively increased activity will help, reduce your risk in the long run. And perhaps I would say that people have this misconception that lymphedema inevitably progresses until a limb becomes enormous, and that is not the truth. Severity varies tremendously, and with early recognition and the appropriate compression and exercise and skincare and specialist therapy, and I mean, in selected cases, surgery, a lot of people can keep lymphedema very well controlled for years.
1: All right, Doctor, well, thank you very much. I'm glad we got through this topic today, and we'll catch you tomorrow.
0: See you tomorrow.
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0: well, good afternoon. Good afternoon.
1: Well, from the sounds of it, you had a good weekend. Sounds busy.
0: Yeah, my weekend was a little busy.
1: A little busy? All right. Well, busy is always good, just so that you know. So what did you do that had you so busy over the weekend?
0: I had a birthday party to play in.
1: A birthday party. Sounds fun. All right. So Vicky had himself a full weekend. What about you guys? And whatever your weekend, however it turned out to be, hopefully you are in the right frame of mind as we get you through your Monday with great music. I think I had one of those easygoing weekends. Yes, I did, as a matter of fact, get the opportunity to complete my watch of Durandar, The Revenge, which, by the way, was 4 hours long. Vicky, have you ever sat and looked at a 4-hour long movie?
0: Nope, never.
1: Yeah, it was 4 hours long. And I was like, whew, I didn't think I'd make it through, but I thoroughly enjoyed it. I think I went to bed like after 2 a.m, but it was pretty good. If you haven't seen that franchise yet, be sure and check it out. Yesterday, very sad news. I was going to keep this for our entertainment news, but I figured, you know, it's no news by then. So yesterday, we have learned about the passing of truly a musical giant, Slinger Francisco. The man we knew and loved and celebrated as the Mighty Sparrow and the Caribbean, you know, I'm sure they would have made a pause, the entire Caribbean and indeed the world, as we heard about his passing. For those of you who don't know, he was born in Grenada. He was raised in Trinidad and Tobago, and he became far more than a calypsonian. He was really like a storyteller. He was a cultural teacher. He was a fearless commentator, and for generations, the unmistakable voice of Carnival, with a sharp wit commanding the stage presence, unforgettable melodies, lyrics that could make you laugh, it could make you think, it could make you dance, and reflect all at once. He carried Calypso to the world stage from the classics like Gene and Dinah. I'm sure some of you would remember. Dan is the Man. So many anthems that live forever in the Caribbean homes, fets, hearts. His music gave language to the people. One of his most popular, Soulfish. Yes, we all know that one. The Mighty Sparrow yesterday died at the age of 91, but legends like him just don't simply leave us. Their voices remain in the rhythm section, the panyard, the carnival stages, in every old school calypso session, and in the memories of everyone who ever heard him command a crowd. So today we would just like to extend deepest condolences to his family, his friends, his fellow artists, the entire Caribbean community around the world, and the Calypso fraternity as well. So rest peacefully, birdie. It's time now. You came, you conquered. It's time to fly away. Thank you for the music, the laughter. Thank you for the truth. Thank you for showing the world the power of Calypso. Thank you so much for your cultural stamp on Trinidad and Tobago. Even though he was born in Grenada, he was so much more Trini than, you know, we would ever know or appreciate. I see some people are calling on the government to give him a state funeral. People are even suggesting that we fly our flags half-mast. And yeah, I think that would probably be appropriate. This is Rashmi and DJ Vicky with you on Sangeet 106.1 FM. And yes, I'm sure Thursday, Vicky's going to do a nice little tribute to the one and only Mighty Sparrow Slinger Francisco, the Calypso King of the World, for our B2B session. So you can look out for that on Thursday. I'm absolutely sure about that. So we're here inside with you, the After Tunes. We say welcome. To remind you, if you haven't yet picked up your tickets, or if you've decided, well, don't forget the best little house in Guapo. 4 women, 1 house, a whole lot of trouble. CPR Productions presents the most outrageous, hilarious adult comedy drama, The Best Little House in Guapo, starring Celia Salazar, Penelope Spencer, Rhodey Saran-Clark, Siobhan Mitivay, Rachel Bascom, adapted and directed by the acclaimed Penelope Spencer. 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

0: are just vibing on the inside of the After Tunes. 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Let's get you back to more great music. Hi, Shami says he's locked on strong. And blessings to Shuan, Ali, Stacey and Patrick Taylor from San Fernando General Hospital. They're locked on strong. Thank you so much, guys, for always keeping it here with us. And always feel free to send your shouts. We love hearing from you all. And we're always happy to know that, hey, you are musically pleased. All right. So more music coming your way, courtesy DJ Vicky. 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

0: 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Hi, Rash and Vicky. Loving your music. This is very sad time for me. I'm fasting and I have to cook. And this is this was said by Vashti. Hi, Vashti. She says hi to her kids, Rohit, Nandi, my grandkids, to all listening. Have yourselves a wonderful afternoon. Thank you so much, Vashti, for always being part of our family. I appreciate you, my darling. Good to have you aboard with us. So a couple messages coming your way. And yes, we're going to take you closer to the top. The best little house in Guapo for women. One house, a whole lot of trouble. CPS Productions presents the most outrageous and hilarious adult comedy drama, The Best Little House in Guapo, starring Celia Salazar, Penelope Spencer, Rhodey Saran-Clark, Siobhan Mitive, and Rachel Bascom. 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For more info, 683-0356 or 683-4843. Four women, one house, a whole lot of trouble. The best little house in Guapo. What happens in Guapo, don't always stay in Guapo. So don't you miss it. 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All right, so be sure and check them out. So let's say hi going off to Suzanne Puran. Hi, Suzanne. How are you, my darling? Are you cooking up a storm today? And how's my girl Sylvia out there in Texas, always locked on strong? Sat, how are you? I heard that you are enjoying your Oklahoma vacation. I hope you are seeing wonderful and exciting things, and I hope you have a wonderful stay. Enjoy. All right. I'm sure you have wonderful company. 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We're going to get you back to more music. So do stay with us and don't you dare touch that dial.
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0: blown away. I mean, and Vicky will tell you that rarely happens to me in this industry. Not discounting the talents of others, but she's just like raw and unfiltered talent. And I feel as if, you know, if I hear her sing live, I will definitely be impressed. She's just one of those voices I feel that just needs... I know, well, you know, there's a little bit of enhancing and polishing with the final production, but I think she's just a natural. Congratulations to Peggy. I don't know what took you so long to get onto the scene, but I'm sure glad that you are here now. And I know that it is said that nothing happens before its time. So the industry welcomes you with open arms. And we've seen that side of Peggy, the filmy Peggy. And I'm wondering if her dad, Kenneth Supersad, will write her a big Chutney Soca song. What do you think, Vicky? You think that's possible?
1: Maybe, you can never tell.
0: Maybe. I don't think, I'm not sure if at any of her interviews, anybody did ask her if she would kind of touch or dip her toes into the Chutney arena. I don't think I've heard anyone ask her that. But Peggy, if you're listening, you know, share your two cents with us. Is it something that you'd want to venture into? All right. Either way, surely got a fantastic voice. I think, Vicky, you were enjoying that one as well. Yes?
1: Yes, of course. I was here that day when she came to release.
0: When she came to release with Chazzy and Ashley. Yeah, she's such a free spirit, you know, very confident, and she's so absorbed into the music. So I like her vibe. Very, very energetic. So Peggy, big up your whole self. Before we get to our entertainment news, I just wanted to kind of reach out to our friends in New York and New Jersey. I've been taking a look at your weather patterns, and I'm seeing a lot of flooding taking place in New York and in New Jersey. And it seems surreal when I look at some of the scenes circulating on social media. So I'm just sending our love and prayers to the people, those who are affected by that region's deadly weekend storm as it battered the city. It was said that it was a wet and wild storm that sent hapless ocean fish swimming through driveways and hungry seagulls diving for dinner in city streets, while prompting waterlogged NYPD police to deem it wet and wild. It's and said it's the worst flooding in Queens the neighborhood had seen since 2012's Hurricane Sandy. So there's a lot more information coming through my newsfeed, but just sending some love and prayers to the people. And I hope our listeners, your friends and your loved ones are safe. They really say, you know, it's coming of the time. Some people are saying they always give these very doomsday kind of predictions, but it is scary when you see things like these happening and just coming into reality. So just sending some love out to our folks, our friends, our loved ones out there in New York City and environs by extension New Jersey as well. Please be safe. Let's take a look at some news. Well, we are on the brink of Diwali 2027. So in terms of local news, I'm sure our local artists are feverishly trying to finish off their bhajan recordings, which I'm sure we'll be getting soon enough, maybe at the start of the Navratri period, which starts on the 11th of October. So today, if you are a fan of Lataji, the late Lata Mangeshkar, you would have known that today would have been her 97th birth anniversary. And most of Bollywood, they're posting and sending their greetings and remembering her in, you know, the most wonderful way. And one of those people, veteran actor Jackie Shroff, he honored legendary singer Lataji on her 97th birth anniversary with a heartfelt message. He said, "Lataji, always in our hearts," alongside a collage of vintage photographs of the iconic musician. Earlier on Monday, Prime Minister Narendra Modi also paid tribute as he celebrated the singer on a post on X. He said, "On this, her birth anniversary, I pay my humble respects to the

most beautiful and revered Lata Didi, who illuminated the name of our nation across the world with her divine singing talent. She not only adorned and enriched the Bharatvarsha with her melodious notes, but also steadfastly encouraged every endeavor linked to the prosperity of the country. And speaking of birthdays, actor Ranbir Kapoor is celebrating his 44th birthday today. And in a video captured outside his residence, he, together with his wife, stepped out to greet the fans. Ranbir was seen waving to the crowd gathered outside on his birthday before asking Aaliyah to join him on the balcony. And he is celebrating his 44th birthday today. And it is said that Shah Rukh Khan, in other news, remains India's wealthiest actor in 2026, who ran India rich list, with his wealth estimated at 10,000 crore, according to India TV reports on the list. Other news, several high-profile Indian films landed in September, including Mazipur, the movie, Hawaiian, Daria, The Vibe, The Paradise, Sardar 2, and Vavan, Force of the Forest. And speaking of Vavan, Siddharth Malhotra's Vavan, Force of the Forest, has opened strongly, with reports describing its first weekend as his biggest in roughly 11 years and his third highest opening weekend overall. So that's a wrap for entertainment news. And before anybody, you know, suggests that Rash, we did not mention anything about the Mighty Sparrow passing, we did at the opening of our show. We mentioned that he did pass away at the age of 91. So let's get you back to more music. We are 22 minutes inside the hour of 2 o'clock. We've got so much more to share with you. A couple of messages as well. Best little house in Guapo, four women, one house, a whole lot of trouble. CPR production presents the most outrageous and hilarious adult comedy drama, The Best Little House in Guapo, starring Celia Salazar, Penelope Spencer, Rhodey Saran-Clark, Siobhan Mitive, and Rachel Bascom, adapted and directed by the acclaimed Penelope Spencer. 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For more info, you can call 683-0356 or 683-4843. Four women, one house, a whole lot of trouble. The Best Little House in Guapo. What happens in Guapo, they'll always stay in Guapo. So get those tickets and don't you miss it. All right. So this October, Storyworks Studios takes Shakespeare's Macbeth page to stage. 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This is not a remake. It's the same Macbeth with the same themes, characters, and symbols your students need for CSEC, but told with an authentic Trini vibe they'll actually understand. Catch Lady Macbeth, Reach Street St. Anne's at Queen's Hall, October 27th and 28th, with school time shows 9 a.m. to 12 noon. Students are just 100, accompanied by teachers, free. So teachers, book your class trip now, and you can call or WhatsApp 399-5092. That sounds awesome. Let's get you back to more music. 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

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We are here for it. It's Monday afternoon, Trinidad and Tobago. 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Let me say I'm going out to Samara. Good afternoon, going out to you. Wishing you a fantastic afternoon together with your grandma Shireen and your brother Samir. Also, I'm going out to Sweetu. Good afternoon to you, Sweetu. How are you? Wishing you a good afternoon. Always happy to have you aboard. I know that you're locked on strong. And to all our friends, wherever you are, we've got Steve on there in Canada. Satos, he's on to us. And somebody says, Rash, DJ Vicky, bringing back memories when I was very young, going to cinema, seeing all the movies. I know all of the songs. Wonderful, Vashti. Good to have you. Oh, Sandra Munger. Haven't heard from her in a long time. Anyone heard from Auntie Ajimoon? Please let us know that she's okay. More music coming your way.

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4: 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It's the After Tunes with Rashmi and DJ Vicky on Sangeet 106.1 FM. This is us.

And this is where we pull the curtains down today on the Aftertunes. And it's an open invitation. You can join us again tomorrow for yet another two fantastic hours of great music right here from 1 till 3. Sangeet 106.1 FM. Always a pleasure having you here with us. So as you wrap up, I want to say thank you so much once again. And we've got Ashley and Shazzy coming up at the top of the hour. Vicky, our final words, buddy. I'm just waiting on Vicky to give us his famous quote. So, meanwhile, he does get that ready. As I mentioned, Shazzy and Ashley, they're coming up. And I make sure... Yeah, I think I've been through all my messages, Vicky. So, it's a wrap, right, for us? Yes? Okay. So Vicky is otherwise occupied. So just let me wrap up saying thank you so much. And we'll catch you guys again tomorrow. Have a wonderful afternoon, sweet Tinty. It's only the start of the new week. Hope it's going to be prosperous for you guys. Bye.

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1: They're about to bring the mayhem, the musical mayhem. It's Mayhem Mondays, Indie Junction, with Shazzy and DJ Ashley.

0: 101.61 FM. Yes, 18 minutes after 3 p.m. Hi, hello, what's happening, my beautiful people? Happy, happy Monday going out to each and every one of you. Here's hoping that you had yourself a good Monday so far. Yeah, that everything's a-okay. The weather is nice and cool. Not too much rain or flood or anything like that on your end, I hope. And we're taking that over the heat that we've been experiencing, right? A nice and cool Monday. Oh boy, here's hoping that you had yourself a wonderful weekend as well. How was your weekend? Well, you can let us know at 343-1061, right? Anyways, welcome to it, Mayhem Monday, here on Singit 161 FM. This is Indie Junction, and we're in your company all the way till 6 p.m. And by we, I mean myself, DJ Ashley, and Shazzy, who's joining us shortly. And yeah, we're going to be bringing you the very best music and entertainment and everything you need to start your week right. Of course, before we jump in, we must take a look back and say thank you going out to each and everyone who would have been in our company before us. Right here on Singit 1061 FM, yes, the Aftertunes team, the big show and the pumpin' vibes. Now it's our turn, right? So yeah, you know what to do. Send us a message, get interactive, say hi, say hello, say something. Let us know you're there. And let's continue to turn it up here. Are you number one? Right about now, we're going to put a pause on things, head to some messages. When we come back, more great music coming your way. Singit 1061 FM, this is us. Happy Monday.
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0: 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This is us. Hello, my lovelies. We've crossed that halfway mark inside our number one and just about 20 minutes away from the top as I officially welcome you to Sing It 106.1 FM and Indie Junction. Happy Monday, beautiful people. It's a rainy one on the outside. But you know what? We're about to bring the heat, warm you up a little bit. Warm you up. Because, yeah, boy, oh boy, that weather changed so quickly today. Sun was hot, everything was fine. Boom. Yeah, boy, gotta deal with that. So for those of you on the Nations Road, especially coming into Port of Spain, I know. The road is drenched. So just be careful. Be very careful of those pockets of water on the roadway that you might not see. I myself felt a little shovel in the car when I was coming into Port of Spain. The water settling there on the side of the highway and you're not seeing it until you reach up on it. Thankfully, I was not going fast.
1: They're about to bring the mayhem.
0: I was not driving too hard, so yeah, it worked out. Let's just be careful. Just be careful. 8343-1061. You need to tap in with us right now. Of course, this is where the Indie Junction team extends our deepest condolences to the friends, family, well-wishers, supporters, fans over the years. Just anyone who knows the name, the Mighty Sparrow. He would have left us yesterday at the age of 91. But of course, he definitely did not leave us empty-handed. He left us with a legacy and a repertoire of music that I know we will enjoy for decades to come. Music is forever, and he left us with just that. A forever amount of music. Sleep in eternal peace, the Mighty Sparrow. Sing on. So of course, we'll bring you some music from the Mighty Sparrow just to celebrate his life a little bit later on. So look forward to that. And send in your messages at 343-1061. Hi, going out to Uncle Steve out in Canada. Good afternoon, ladies locked in. A pleasant evening. Well, thank you so much. VJ tapping in. Let me send some love right now. Going out to my baby girl out in El Dorado. Rocking it as always, she says. Thank you so much, my darling. Santos Minimart is locked in with us. Hey, Ashley and Shazi, to my beautiful daughters. Love you both. I always enjoy both of you every day. Thank you so much, my darling Auntie Vashti. Sending love to you. And, she have to cook. Yeah, we officially stepped into the picture patch. Time. Let's see who else we got. Good afternoon, my lovelies. Sparrow. What that slipper's doing on my bed. Children go to school. And Lynn. Mara Jin, Philip, my dear, the lizard. All great, great, great, great songs from the king of Calypso. May you dance on in heaven. Hey, let me share some messages with you right now. Let's see what I got for you. 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More music. Keep your messages coming in. Happy Monday, my lovelies. Is hoping that your Monday's looking up. And if it's not, let the music guide you. Let the music guide you. Courtesy DJ Ashley. A dash of sass.

0: 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Good afternoon going out to Vino in Jersey. In with us. Happy Monday to my two favorite people. Corrine, out in Barrackpore. My darling girl. Monday mayhem in the junction. The heat is on. Of course it is. It says the number one station in the world. That's the Flex. It's blazing. Sing you 106.1 FM all the way in Diggle Mountain. Stay safe. Thank you so much, buddy. Danny. What's happening? Guys, keep the messages coming at 343-1061. I'm going to run away, pay some bills, and then come back to shut it down. It's at our number one. We'll be right back after these, so don't you dare touch that dial.
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0: Pickups going out to my bestie boy for the resty. Stagram is locked in with us. Hi, my darling. Happy Monday. You see that mood that you're feeling? 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Catch us on the flip side inside our number two.

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0: afternoon. I am Janelle Bernard with headline news on CNC3 and the TBC Radio Network. Former National Security Minister Fitzgerald Hines is calling on the PNM to mobilize thousands of supporters and petition President Christine Kangaloo to consider not assenting to the Special Operations Bill. Speaking at the Arauca MP Marvin Gonzalez constituency conference on Sunday evening, Hines contended that the way the bill was passed in the Senate, it should now be taken to the president. He said the PNM should mobilize between 10 and 15,000 people and deliver a letter to President's House asking the president to consider withholding assent in the interest of the public.
1: As far as I am concerned, without the support of one independent, the government lost the vote in the Senate. That's my view. And the president needs to be told so and to ask her to consider not assenting to that bill in the public interest.
0: The United States Embassy in this country says Trinidad and Tobago has taken a major step in strengthening regional cooperation against narco-terrorism by joining the United States in designating 25 criminal organizations as foreign terrorist organizations. In a post on its social media pages, the embassy said this country was the first shield of the Americas country to join the United States in making the designations. Trinidad and Tobago joined the Shield of the Americas at the initiative's inaugural summit in Florida on March 7, 2026, where Prime Minister Kamala Pisabi-Sessa was among the regional leaders invited by U.S. President Donald Trump. President Christine Kangaloo has described the late Calypso legend Dr. Slinger Francisco, better known as the Mighty Sparrow, as one of the great interpreters of Caribbean life, whose music helped generations understand their culture and identity. In a tribute following Dr. Francisco's death on Sunday at the age of 91, Kangaloo said Trinidad and Tobago had lost more than a celebrated Calypsonian, but a voice through which the nation came to understand itself. And in some regional news, Guyana's president, Dr. Irfan Ali, has paid tribute to Calypso legend the Mighty Sparrow, describing his death as the end of an era in Caribbean music and culture. Dr. Ali said while the legendary performer has taken his final bow, his influence will continue through his music and the generation of artists and listeners shaped by his work. Stay tuned for another news update at the top of the hour and for comprehensive coverage in a major newscast at 7 on CNC3 and across all digital platforms.
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1: We may not be here for a long time, but we're definitely here for a good time. 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

are bringing it to you right now on Singit 106.1 FM. We're inside our second one in your company, 15 and a half after 4 p.m. Gotta send some shots right now. Going out to Imran from Queens, New York. He says, good evening, sugar and spice. I love that you all get so creative. You'll just make my day. Good afternoon going out to Christina. She's locked in. She just got home from work. But you know what? Christina barely breathe. She barely get in the door. I don't know what she

0: Love that for you. After you're done, make we spend all we money to get married. Yeah. Gotta do the most.
1: You know what's next,
0: now,
1: right?
0: Now you can spend the man money. Ashley's wedding is next, people.
1: No. Obara. He Obara, she.
0: Oh, yeah, that too. No, but we added wait 9 months for that. So within that 9 months, we can plan our next wedding.
1: No, we good. We can plan that from now.
0: Within that 9 months, we can plan our next wedding. Because Danny, he's enjoying the music. Gotta send some shouts right now going out to the Creamery team. Of course, we big up Ijaz on number one. But we're also sending shouts to Tanisha, Natalie, and Nikki. Ooh, that's the Creamery team, eh?
1: Get the Creamery team one time.
0: Woo! I like the team. I love the team already. Hey, good day. Ashley, you know, she's a boss. Of course she is. I told her everything she knows, Wade.
1: Everything.
0: Every single thing.
1: Especially my singing.
0: I tried to teach you how to be good too, but you know that. You can't teach them everything. Right? You win some, you learn some. Bad to the bone is Ashley. But everything else, that was me. Hey, good afternoon. Going out to Bali. Keeping us company. Ramzan coming in with, oh, that is absolutely beautiful.
1: What a view.
0: I am stealing that Ramzan, putting my name on it, lying and telling people that I take that. Ramzan be getting the most beautiful views, eh? I love it. I really do.
1: Ramzan be waking up at the crack of dawn.
0: I was just going to get to that. Why are we up at 4 a.m.? We do not ride at dawn. I do not ride at dawn. I don't even ride at dusk. You know what? I'm not riding at all. Hey, yeah, shout's going out to Bechan. Good day, good day, good day. And of course, happy Monday to you. Ooh, watch out my Creamery team blushing. Good. Ooh, so it's only good looking people a little tired, isn't it? Better apply.
1: Now you get rejected.
0: But I apply, I'm gonna become the boss. Only good looking people inside that team, boy.
1: You must tell us ice cream and thing they're making there.
0: I
1: see
0: what
1: smiles away.
0: That ice cream, all they're happy. I love it. So we're just about 19 and a half now after 4 p.m. And we're going to come back with something special for you. We're going to switch up today's, today, to just today. Switch it up on a Monday, and we're bringing you something special when we come back. But first, I got to run away and pay some bills. And then when we jump back inside, that special segment is coming to you on a Monday. Right here on Sungit 106.1 FM. This is us.
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2: 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Right here on Sangeet 106.1 FM. 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Book now. Here's what we're going to do. We want you to hit us up on WhatsApp at 343-1061. We're going to jump inside a special segment for you today. This is Pick Your Playlist. Yeah. I know. No, you're not hearing wrong. It's your Pick Your Playlist on a Monday. But only because it's a Pick Your Playlist. But we are honoring the legend, the man, the mighty Sparrow. So right now, Ashes is going to drop the first one for us. Send us voice notes only. And let us know what Sparrow song stays with you. What Sparrow song will live on with you forever. Because the man was just that good. We inside for the mighty Sparrow.
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1: Natalie Larish from Creamery Novelties. I would like it to play both of them.

Philip was not in England. She was left all alone to rule. That's when she began to question, where's that philandering fool? 'Twas then she was told with malice, my liege, I thought you knew. The prince and the chief of police left in askance and askew. There's a war going on in Turkey. Prince Philip, he wants peace. So he left rather hurriedly to get some help from Greece. She was come on home immediately, she said. Buckingham.

I know Ramzan, you asked for a couple different selections there. So I chose one. I hope you like that one that we gave to you. Guys, keep the messages coming at 343-1061. Let's see what else we got. My girl Sherry out in Trin City. Hello to you, my darling. Happy Monday. She wants to hear a little Congo man.

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8: I still get my cheesecake.
7: It's nothing. 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You come out and see me. 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I see him.
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8: I'll let her have her moment.
7: Hey, I gotta pick up some pan up, Shane boy. Shane will eat it. Hey. Right, I'll supply Shane on the team. Shane knows what's up. So, right now, we gotta step inside some time. For friends at CPR Productions South, this is your last chance. The hit brand new comedy. Let me see. I want to give you that info.

me see. Yeah, we're talking the best little house in Guapo, you know. It's a hit comedy event that you don't want to miss. Four women, one house, a whole lot of trouble. CPR Productions presents the most outrageous and hilarious adult comedy drama. It's the best little house in Guapo, starring Cecilia Salazar, Penelope Spencer, Rudy, Saran Clark, Siobhan Metivier, and Risha Bhaskar. Adapted and directed by the acclaimed Penelope Spencer. So let's jump inside some music. For friends at CPR Productions, and when we come back, I tell you when it's happening, where it's happening, and where you can get your tickets. The best little house in Guapo. Look out for it.

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So see it live at Cipriani Labour College on Saturday, October 3rd, 8:30 p.m. and Sunday, October 4th at 6:30 p.m. Tickets are available at advertised outlets. And for more information, you can call them up at 683-0356 or 683-4843. Four women, one house, a whole lot of trouble. The best little house in Guapo. What happens in Guapo, don't always stay in Guapo. But don't miss it. So thank you so much to our friends at CPR Productions for spending those last couple minutes with us. Of course, we spend the past hour celebrating music by the mighty Sparrow. For his voice will forever live on. Forever, never, never, never. As we shut it down, let me tell you, you can meet the full Proton range from the all-electric EMAS 7 to the spacious 7-seater X90 to the sporty X50. 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

0: Good afternoon and welcome. I'm Jesse Ramde with headline news here on CNC3 and the TBC Radio Network. In local developments, Tobago hoteliers are reporting cancellation of bookings for the October Carnival due to uncertainty on the sea bridge. The Tobago Hotel and Tourism Association is now demanding answers from authorities on the status of the Buccleuch Reef and TNT Spirit ferries. Both passenger vessels were absent from the October sailing schedule for the crucial Carnival period. The festival, carded for October 30th to November 1st, is a major event on the tourism calendar, attracting thousands of revelers. However, many Trinidadians have complained about being unable to get on the island due to inadequate sailings. The Port Authority promised an update on the vessels as well as additional sailings on September 21st. However, 1 week later, the authority remains silent on the issue.
1: People booking your rooms, and they don't want to pay a deposit because they can't get a confirmation on travel, right? How long are you going to sit as a property and hold those bookings in the hope that that is going to happen, right? But then you also have the other way. People are going to wait as long as possible to book, and then they may not get any transport.
0: The Senate has paid tribute to Calypso icon the Mighty Sparrow following his passing. Before proceedings today, Senate President Wade Mark joined the national community in mourning the man affectionately known to generations as Birdie. There was a moment of silence in the upper house, but before that, Senate President Mark said that for more than seven decades, Sparrow was far more than an entertainer.
2: He was a chronicler of our society, a cultural ambassador, a master of wit and social commentary, and one of the defining voices of Caribbean civilization.
0: For a man whose voice carried TNT's stories around the world, the question now is how the country should honor the Mighty Sparrow. For fellow Calypsonian Winston Gypsy Peter, Sparrow was more than a great entertainer. He was one of the greatest Calypsonians to ever live, a cultural giant whose contribution helped take the art form beyond these shores. Peters believes that contribution deserves national recognition, with the government taking the lead in honoring a man whose music became part of the country's identity. And for him, that honor should begin with an official funeral and continue with a tribute worthy of Sparrow's place in history.
3: And I'm also hoping that we all can play a part, and the government should play an undying part in it, no matter what it costing us. The government should do that, because what he has done for Trinidad and Tobago, no money could pay for it. It's like Bob Marley, what Bob Marley is to Jamaica, and what they have done for Bob Marley should be done for the Mighty Sparrow.
0: But for former San Fernando Mayor Junior Agrelo, he believes Sparrow's contribution is so extensive that it is difficult to reduce his legacy to a single building, statue, or monument. Internationally, the US and China are cutting tariffs on $60 billion worth of goods in a new effort to ease trade tensions. The agreement follows President Donald Trump's meeting with Chinese leader Xi Jinping in Washington last week. Under the deal, each country can import $30 billion in non-sensitive goods from the other at reduced tariff rates. China's list includes US corn, wheat, meat, seafood, and coal. The U.S. will lower tariffs on some Chinese-made toys, kitchen goods, curtains, and other products. U.S. soybeans are not included in the tariff relief, another blow to American farmers already hurt by years of back-and-forth trade tensions. We'll stay tuned for another news update at the top of the hour and for comprehensive coverage in our major newscast at 7 p.m. on CNC3 and across all digital platforms.
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More than just music, this is us. The vibe and energy of Sangeet 106.1 FM. This is us. They're about to bring the mayhem, the musical mayhem. It's

20 minutes out to 5. And just like that, we are inside our last and final one in your company for today. Happy Monday, if you're just tuning in. You missed quite a lot. Of course, we are paying tribute. And song, spirit, sending love, condolences and prayer for the passing of the mighty Sparrow. I don't think we'll ever stop. We're waiting to see how Trinidad and Tobago will be honoring him. But I know that we'll do the needful in terms of music. So look out for it all week long. Across Garden Media Limited and all of our sister stations will be doing the needful as well. Hey, I gotta send some shots going out to all the folks locked in. For those of you who are locked in right now, while you're getting your chores done, your errands done, and maybe you're outside. Getting some grocery shopping done, picking up the kids from lessons. Or just braving this traffic and weather on the outside. Big ups to all the businesses locked in. Blazing Singing 106.1 FM. The groceries, the shops, the bars. Whatever it is, you got Sangeeta 106.1 FM playing. It's great to have you guys in. 343-1061. Good afternoon, Shazzy and Ashley. Just sending a shout to the Nanan family. Cottage Road, Barakpur. My girl, Steffi. And we'll try to see if we can hook you up with one of those selections from the Mighty Sparrow. Sending love to you and your family, darling. Hi, going out to... NYC crew. We also got a good evening, beautiful girls. Great vibe.

0: tribute to the birdie. We'll see if you can hook you up with that one as well. Bye, team. How you guys been? It's been a while. Just touching base. Shouts going out to Mr. Troubleman. Justin. Big up to you, buddy. Steve out in Canada still keeping us company. Yeah. Danny, we're bringing the flames and all. We're bringing the heat. And we got our Randy and Krish taking some shots. All in a fighting, right?
1: Big money.
0: Hey, no, it could be a fight, no. What of the fighting?
1: Oh.
0: What kind of shots are they taking? I see a big, big fight between Randy and Krish there. Let me know. Money's in the fit. Them weekend ain't done yet. Them still weekend in. Hey, my lovelies, happy Monday. Sending shout out to the Hook, Line and Drinkers crew. Wong, Ravi, Simeon and Nival. Coming in from Diane. We landed at Jari, the way things going these days. Oh God, don't say that.
1: When you get a Jari, send the person who Jari you to Jari.
0: Please, Anton.
1: Yeah.
0: Diane Gill, we missing Rocket, eh? When your Obia man was here, things was going nice, you know. We missing Rocket, bad. I thought Ashley married. Yeah, Ashley getting married.
1: No, Dino, soon you to heard come. Wrong. I was
0: soon to come. Ashley will be getting married. I will let you guys know. Date, time, place, what, where?
1: Buddy, you know. Buddy, listen. I was there picking outfits for Shazzy at Rosari. So how it could be me? I was making sure my outfit set on when she go down to Rosari.
0: Don't let you life fall, you know.
1: I already tell them, give you big discounts on your lehenga and thing, you know.
0: This girl is liar.
1: Bridal one upstairs there. Just for you to have your name on it.
0: Yeah, that because when you married in, I just as good as the bride. I owed it for my bestie. Matching!
1: Double wedding then, because bring your groom, man. We got to go.
0: You find one for me, I find one for you. Deal?
1: Deal.
0: Deal. Let's, Diana say, no, God. When she was typing, she feels she needed a jar. She was thinking about Rocket while typing it. From the time you tell me you feel you need a jar, I started thinking, if Rocket was here, it would be a bun break. If only Rocket was here, she here and we, don't worry. Rocket, we knew that would be a bun from heaven, eh? Quick. I'm going to talk to she tonight, don't worry. Don't worry yourself, Diana. I am back. She teach me everything she knows. I didn't know her, man. Right. I go in home and sit on it. And tomorrow, let me know if things change. Wonder like all you waiting for this wedding. See, Diane come with it. We will be done the work already. Mm-hmm. She type it before we say it.
1: Yeah.
0: Have a double wedding. That is it. Let me see what else I got for you. Right now, I'm singing 106.1 FM. We're telling you, attention Trinidad, the Barat Expo is now open in Chaguanas. 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We'll touch that dial. 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

0: Nah. 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You be doing the most, eh? You be doing the most. Sometimes stress about. I'm stressing back.
1: Ahmed didn't do that. I did that because I didn't even know he wanted to hear this Ahmed one. You didn't tell me.
0: Telepathically,
1: yeah.
0: Did what he did. Do you see Oleander's back? And Diane, stop encouraging Ashley.
1: Sensed it, Ahmed.
0: Stop it.
1: Diane, hey,
0: fight
1: what here. Diane say?
0: I will
1: see what Diane say.
0: And
1: now.
0: I said nothing. Go worry about Diane. Anyways. Let me see what I got for you right now. 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
0: 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Call me and Ashley. And we're there. Simple as that.
1: So call me until we come. I don't call we name.
0: No, no. And don't call me while you come when you don't cook.
1: No, while they're cooking. So by the time you reach
0: out. You'll get hot.
1: Yeah.
0: Let's see who we've got on the line. Hello, hello. Hello, good afternoon.
2: Hi, good afternoon.
0: Hi. Are you calling for a Food Basket Marketplace prize?
2: Yes, I am.
0: Right, very good. Are you sharing with Shazzy?
2: Yes, of course.
0: I find it take 2.2 seconds to answer that, eh? All right, so Ashley, make it medium now. Don't make it too
1: I'm
0: hard.
1: I'm making it hard because you only say you're sharing with you and you're not sharing with me.
0: Say you're sharing with Ashley. Quick. We should make it easy.
1: It takes even longer for that one way.
0: All right. So you're ready for us?
2: Okay.
0: All right. Let's see.
1: Can you tell me how many branches of Food Basket Marketplace are there?
2: There are 4.
1: Say that again.
2: 4
1: branches. Correct.
0: You
1: halfway
0: see,
1: there.
0: Had nothing.
1: Halfway there.
0: Had nothing.
1: Can you tell me what is the slogan for Food Basket Marketplace?
2: Food Basket Marketplace, where the price is right and shopping is always a pleasure.
1: Yeah, but a little mixed up, a little back to front.
0: Yeah, but back to front.
2: Well, yeah, we're shopping is a pleasure and the price is right.
1: You have got any so what?
2: No dockery here.
0: All right, well, that is absolutely correct. You have won yourself a Food Basket Marketplace prize. And anybody want to send shouts to?
2: Just my wife, Vidya. Like to give her a shout out on Ashley too.
0: Oh, so wait, Vidya is the one cooking up the storm for us.
2: Right.
0: I like that. All right. So hold the line and we'll take some info from you.
2: Okay, sure.
0: All right. Congratulations to our winner. 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

0: Ashley are on now.
1: Shaz, I am coming for Ash's wedding. Coming with my NYC crew. Imagine Ashley get money pull up and she wedded. US only.
2: US only, yeah, yeah. Even more reason to get married now.
1: Divorced the next day.
2: But when I do it again, oh, they come again, right?
1: Yeah, yeah. We're inviting the same crew. Let's see. Shout's going out to VJ. He says, of course, he's sending deepest condolences to the family of the mighty Sparrow, the late great. He will live on forever. I promise you that much. Hey, yeah, shout's going out to my lovely girl, Judy Sagram. Yes, you're tapping very late, but I'll excuse you. I'll excuse you. Big ups going out to KP, keeping us company. Shout's going out to Rajdeo. Raja on the inside. Thank you so much, my beautiful girl, Diane. Danny always in with the flames, keeping us going on our toes. I love to see it. To my darling Auntie Vashti Ramdas. Love right back at ya. And of course, I gotta send shouts to two very important people, you know. Them as VIPs. Look what's going on to E-Jazz and my buddy Shane Boy. Shane Boy, you're always in the line of fire, you know. Always in the line of fire. But we appreciate you guys so, so very much. Thank you so much, E-Jazz, for always being there for us. We appreciate you, buddy. Here we got Andy from Malik Locked On. Thank you so much, Ramzan. And to everyone else who locked it in with us, kept us company, we say thank yous going out to each and every one of you. Whatever it is you chose, singing 106.1 FM to keep you company while you were doing, it's our pleasure. It was our pleasure. And it'll continue being our pleasure to serve you, the people, every single day on singing 106.1 FM. But this is where we get ready to step out of studio for today. But not before I can tell you to be safe on the outside, especially with all the traffic, the rain. Be vigilant. Drive for you. Person next to you, behind you, in front of you. Y'all know how it goes. These people be crazy. Be safe on the outside, guys. This is where we wrap it up. Until tomorrow, 3 to 6 p.m., we get to do this all over again with you. But on a Tuesday. So lock it in early. As we sign out, this is where the Inner Junction team says...

0: evening, I'm Ryan Beach with headline news on CNC3 and the TBC Radio Network. In local developments, former House Speaker Bridget Anisette-George is rejecting claims that her casting votes in 2017 set a precedent for Senate President Wade Mark's decision to break the 15-15 tie on the Special Operations Bill. Anisette-George is responding to constitutional affairs expert Professor Hamid Ghani, who argues that her use of casting four votes in 2017 changed the parliamentary convention for breaking ties. But Anisette-George says there is a critical distinction between her votes and Mark's. She says the Denison principle requires a presiding officer to preserve the status quo or allow further debate rather than use a casting vote to decide a substantive issue. She says none of her 2017 votes resulted in a final legislative change. In contrast, Mark's casting vote came on the third reading of the Special Operations Bill, allowing it to pass. Anisette-George acknowledges there has been a shift in how the British Parliamentary Convention is observed in TNT, but she rejects the claim that the shift began under her speakership. Attempts to reach Professor Ghani for comment were unsuccessful. The Law Association of Trinidad and Tobago is calling on Prime Minister Kamla Passad-Bisesa to withdraw remarks it says were disparaging of independent senators. The Prime Minister came under fire after describing independent senators as scumbags and satanic following their vote against the Special Operations Bill. The vote ended in a 15-15 tie, which was broken by Senate President Wade Mark's casting vote. LATT says this is not the first time the Prime Minister has criticized the independent bench after her government failed to secure its support for legislation. The association points out that on both occasions, the government rejected amendments proposed by independent senators that could have helped secure their support. LATT also rejects the argument that an elected government should not have to rely on independent senators, noting that the Constitution provides an independent bench as part of Parliament. Political analyst Dr. Bishnu Raghunath says government will continue to function, but without the support of independent senators, it could face greater constraints in legislation through the Senate.
1: The government may be constrained if the Prime Minister decides that she is not going to facilitate any amendments by the independent senators, because what this would mean is simply that what we will get passed in the Parliament would be legislation based on simple majorities, not on special majorities, which may be required in terms of certain types of laws.
0: Former National Security Minister Fitzgerald Hines is calling on the PNM to mobilize thousands of supporters and petition President Christine Kangaloo to consider rejecting finalization of the Special Operations Bill. Speaking at Marvin Gonzalez's constituency conference last evening, Hines noted that after the bill passed in the Senate, it should now be taken to the President to be assented as law. Hines suggested the PNM should mobilize between 10 and 15,000 people and deliver a letter to President's House asking the President to consider withholding assent in the public's interest.
2: As far as I am concerned, without the support of one independent, the government lost the vote in the Senate. That's my view. And the president needs to be told so and to ask her to consider not assenting to that bill in the public interest.
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